Welcome inside of another Quiet Storm Sunday. If I'm talking to someone tonight that has captivated your attention, you have to create the right vibe, the right space, the right elements, the right mood in order to activate some good conversation. And that's why the backdrop of this Quiet Storm will always allow you to do just that. Get acquainted. And if you've been booed up for a while, get reacquainted. I'm Lenny Green. I once read that love is just a word until someone comes along and gives it meaning. And if that someone hasn't come along just yet, don't give up on love. You only want the right one, fellas, to spend that quality time with. You need that right prototype. Here's Andre 3000. Welcome inside of a Quiet Storm Sunday.

It's a quiet storm Sunday evening. And baby, I've got some lockdown love in full effect tonight. Happily ever after. For those of you who have found that special person. Maybe you popped the question already. Or maybe you or someone you know recently jumped the broom and said, I do. And for my lovers tonight who are celebrating anniversaries. You know, these anniversaries are the days to celebrate the love that makes this special connection that you have with that special someone even greater. I'm wishing you lovebirds more joy, more love for the both of you. Real talk. Brother Case is celebrating his birthday today. Shout out to all my Libras who are locked in celebrating birthdays as well. But Case is not the only one celebrating a birthday today. The creative mind behind Def Comedy Jam, Def Jam Records, Russell Simmons, celebrating his birthday with you today. That beautiful lady from Love & Hip Hop Miami, Amara Nenegra, celebrating her birthday. NBA player Derrick Rose, celebrating his birthday today. And actor Clifton Davis, the brother who gave you that song, Never Can Say Goodbye. You may remember the Jackson 5 singing it back in the day. Also celebrating his birthday with you today. So Libras, remember, birthdays are feathers in the broad wing of time. I want you to celebrate your life to the fullest. As a matter of fact, I'm going to double it up with Case with another song that you love. But ladies, if you're looking for a good girls trip, I'm going to tell you about when I'm going. But here's Case with Missing You. And if you're missing someone tonight, make sure you drop them an email, or better yet, pick up the phone so you can hear their voice. And to all my Libras, happy birthday.

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7: A flood watch remains in effect through tomorrow. Periods of heavy rain tonight into the overnight hours. We'll see a low in the upper 60s. Showers, periods of heavy rain again tomorrow. High around 77. We'll keep that rain on the board through Tuesday. High again in the upper 70s. I'm Georgia WeatherNet meteorologist KJ Allen.
8: 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The Quiet Storm on V101.7.

Welcome inside of A Quiet Storm Sunday evening. I hope the ambiance is set up the right way so you can have a relaxing one, because I want to make sure you jump off your week the way you need to. My name is Lenny Green. Let me say a very good evening out to some ladies who emailed me and a couple of ladies who hit me up already on Instagram at Lenny Green Official. I appreciate that. So Khadijah, Yvonne, Eliana, Jade, and Be Love. Okay, ladies, I got you. And I'm definitely going to love on you a lot tonight while we still have a little time. Ladies, if you're looking for a girls trip, and fellas, if you're looking to meet some dynamic ladies, I want you to consider joining me on the beautiful island of Jamaica for the Quiet Storm Escape. Now, it's going down next year, but you need to lock in your reservations to reserve your space and your room. Now, we're talking about a five-star, all-inclusive luxury resort in Ocho Rios, Jamaica, July 8th through July 12th of 2027. 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That's 347-229-6534. Here's some musical love from that beautiful lady, Keisha Cole, babe. Welcome to another relaxing, sexy, Quiet Storm Sunday.

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To all the beautiful ladies right here in South Georgia, I'm Lenny Green. You know, it's been stated that love is a friendship set to music. So, baby, I have an idea. Why don't you stay right here with me so we can become better acquainted inside of the Quiet Storm on V1017?

0: Musically serving you the essence of love. Welcome inside of A Quiet Storm Sunday. I'm your musical navigator, your musical masseuse. I'm Lenny Green. If you did not get a chance to pamper yourself and go to a spa this weekend, well, ladies, I'm going to take care of your musical needs in this hour as a given. If you have not had a chance yet to take that bubble bath or take a nice hot shower, I want you to do that. And when you come out, nothing like good shea butter to give you a butter love musical massage. And if you don't know how that feels, I want you to listen to next. So that way you have a good idea of how it sounds. Welcome inside of A Quiet Storm Sunday.
1: I gotta be real with you, baby. Just gotta let you know.
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1: That's right.
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1: What is bond is butter, baby.

Welcome inside of A Quiet Storm Sunday. It's not designed for lovers only, but we all have a little lover in each of us. And you don't need to be booed up to be locking down with me on Sundays, baby. Ladies, I'm always ready to give you my focused attention and make sure that you're musically satisfied before we blow out these Quiet Storm candles. I can't put you to sleep tonight, but I am going to put you to bed. You know, one of the hardest things in life is having words in your heart that you can't utter. Because you know you may want that person to be your friend that you always wanted, but at the same time, to be your lover that you've always dreamed of. And just a little bit before we blow out these candles tonight, get a pen and paper, because I'm about to tell you about the Quiet Storm escape to the beautiful island of Jamaica. But right now, musically, let me give you what you need from Luther Vandross and Cheryl Lynn. And much love going out to Brother Kendrick Lamar, who took a sample of this song and gave it new life. Fellas, if you got that queen near you, and ladies, if you got him near you, you may want to sing this song to each other. If that's what lovers, whether you're a secret lover or not, do on a Sunday evening in the Quiet Storm.

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10: A flood watch remains in effect through tomorrow. Periods of heavy rain tonight into the overnight hours. We'll see a low in the upper 60s. Showers, periods of heavy rain again tomorrow. High around 77. We'll keep that rain on the board through Tuesday. High again in the upper 70s. I'm Georgia WeatherNet meteorologist KJ Allen.
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1: Baby, it's always a pleasure to tuck you in nice and tight. And every time we meet, before I blow out my Quietstorm candles, rest assured, I'm going to make sure that you are good so you can have some sweet dreams. My name is Lenny Green. It is that time for me to cap up this Quietstorm Sunday, but I can't thank you enough for allowing me to be your backdrop, to be your company, and ladies, to be your musical masseuse tonight. Always enjoy it. 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And if you have not subscribed to my YouTube channel, Lenny Green QS, you can catch up on some of the guests that I've had the honor of sitting down and chopping it up with. But I told you a little while ago about the Quiet Storm Escape. In honor of my 40th anniversary in radio coming in 2027, I'm doing another Quiet Storm Escape trip with To Her With Love Productions. And it's going down July 8th through July 12th on the beautiful island of Jamaica in Ocho Rios. It's going to be 5 days, 4 nights, and an all-inclusive, which means all of your meals, all of your drinks are included, including round-trip transportation to and from the airport, July 8th through the 12th of 2027. I want you to go visit my page, MrLennyGreen.com, MrLennyGreen.com, and you can get all the detailed information. And you can also secure your room as quickly as possible. We're going to have some special guests. We're going to have theme parties. And it's going to be a lit moment. Trust me when I tell you. Now, upon reading the information on the website, you can call 347-229-6534 should you have any questions. 347-229-6534. I hope to see you in Jamaica. But before all that goes down, I just want to be back in your company. And remember this as you go throughout the course of the week, that you can't add days to your life, but you can add life to your days. Love much, laugh often, live well. Sweet dreams, ladies. Night, night, baby. Fellas, always appreciate your presence. To close us out, it's that beautiful dynamic lady, Kelly Price. I'll take you back a little bit with this one. By request, going out to Rosalind. It's called A Friend of Mine. Here's wishing you a great week. Night, night, baby. Yes, sir.

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To my ladies throughout South Georgia, this is Lenny Green. It's been stated that love is a friendship set to music. So I've got an idea. Stay right here inside the Quiet Storm. And let's get acquainted right here on V1017.

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3: You're listening to The Quiet Storm with Lenny Green.

Welcome inside of another Quiet Storm Sunday. If I'm talking to someone tonight that has captivated your attention, you have to create the right vibe, the right space, the right elements, the right mood in order to activate some good conversation. And that's why the backdrop of this Quiet Storm will always allow you to do just that. Get acquainted. And if you've been booed up for a while, get reacquainted. I'm Lenny Green. I once read that love is just a word until someone comes along and gives it meaning. And if that someone hasn't come along just yet, don't give up on love. You only want the right one, fellas, to spend that quality time with. You need that right prototype. Here's Andre 3000. Welcome inside of a Quiet Storm Sunday.

It's a quiet storm Sunday evening. And baby, I've got some lockdown love in full effect tonight. Happily ever after. For those of you who have found that special person. Maybe you popped the question already. Or maybe you or someone you know recently jumped the broom and said, I do. And for my lovers tonight who are celebrating anniversaries. You know, these anniversaries are the days to celebrate the love that makes this special connection that you have with that special someone even greater. I'm wishing you lovebirds more joy, more love for the both of you. Real talk. Brother Case is celebrating his birthday today. Shout out to all my Libras who are locked in celebrating birthdays as well. But Case is not the only one celebrating a birthday today. The creative mind behind Def Comedy Jam, Def Jam Records, Russell Simmons, celebrating his birthday with you today. That beautiful lady from Love & Hip Hop Miami, Amara Nenegra, celebrating her birthday. NBA player Derrick Rose, celebrating his birthday today. And actor Clifton Davis, the brother who gave you that song, Never Can Say Goodbye. You may remember the Jackson 5 singing it back in the day. Also celebrating his birthday with you today. So Libras, remember, birthdays are feathers in the broad wing of time. I want you to celebrate your life to the fullest. As a matter of fact, I'm going to double it up with Case with another song that you love. But ladies, if you're looking for a good girls trip, I'm going to tell you about when I'm going. But here's Case with Missing You. And if you're missing someone tonight, make sure you drop them an email. Or better yet, pick up the phone so you can hear their voice. And to all my Libras, happy birthday.

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1: By the way, for everyone listening, please understand this. 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
1: 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Not for Trey.
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10: 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Are you with me on it?
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17: A flood watch remains in effect through tomorrow. Periods of heavy rain tonight into the overnight hours. We'll see a low in the upper 60s. Showers, periods of heavy rain again tomorrow. High around 77. We'll keep that rain on the board through Tuesday. High again in the upper 70s. I'm Georgia WeatherNet meteorologist KJ Allen.
18: The quiet storm on V-1017. There's nothing like it, is there?

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I hope the ambiance is set up the right way so you can have a relaxing one, because I want to make sure you jump off your week the way you need to. My name is Lenny Green.

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That's 347-229-6534. Here's some musical love from that beautiful lady, Keisha Cole, babe. Welcome to another relaxing, sexy, Quiet Storm Sunday.

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0: musically serving you the essence of love. Welcome inside of A Quiet Storm Sunday. I'm your musical navigator, your musical masseuse. I'm Lenny Green. If you did not get a chance to pamper yourself and go to a spa this weekend, well, ladies, I'm going to take care of your musical needs in this hour as a given. If you have not had a chance yet to take that bubble bath or take a nice hot shower, I want you to do that. And when you come out, nothing like good shea butter to give you a butter love musical massage. And if you don't know how that feels, I want you to listen to Next. So that way you have a good idea of how it sounds. Welcome inside of A Quiet Storm Sunday.
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This is such a crazy feeling, though. I don't want to get too attached, but I feel like I already am. My mind's telling me one thing, but I guess I should listen to my heart.

Welcome inside of A Quiet Storm Sunday. It's not designed for lovers only, but we all have a little lover in each of us. And you don't need to be booed up to be locking down with me on Sundays, baby. Ladies, I'm always ready to give you my focused attention and make sure that you're musically satisfied before we blow out these Quiet Storm candles. I can't put you to sleep tonight, but I am going to put you to bed. You know, one of the hardest things in life is having words in your heart that you can't utter. Because you know you may want that person to be your friend that you always wanted, but at the same time, to be your lover that you've always dreamed of. And just a little bit before we blow out these candles tonight, get a pen and paper, because I'm about to tell you about the Quiet Storm escape to the beautiful island of Jamaica. But right now, musically, let me give you what you need from Luther Vandross and Cheryl Lynn. And much love going out to Brother Kendrick Lamar, who took a sample of this song and gave it new life. Fellas, if you got that queen near you, and ladies, if you got him near you, you may want to sing this song to each other. If that's what lovers, whether you're a secret lover or not, do on a Sunday evening in the Quiet Storm. If

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11: A flood watch remains in effect through tomorrow. Periods of heavy rain tonight into the overnight hours. We'll see a low in the upper 60s. Showers, periods of heavy rain again tomorrow. High around 77. We'll keep that rain on the board through Tuesday. High again in the upper 70s. I'm Georgia WeatherNet meteorologist KJ Allen.
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1: Baby, it's always a pleasure to tuck you in nice and tight. And every time we meet, before I blow out my Quietstone candles, rest assured, I want to make sure that you are good so you can have some sweet dreams. My name is Lenny Green. It is that time for me to cap up this Quietstone Sunday, but I can't thank you enough for allowing me to be your backdrop, to be your company, and ladies, to be your musical masseuse tonight. I always enjoy it. Please make sure we stay connected on social media, on Instagram at Lenny Green Official, on Facebook at Lenny Green, or on my Quiet Storm with Lenny Green page. And if you have not subscribed to my YouTube channel, Lenny Green QS, you can catch up on some of the guests that I've had the honor of sitting down and chopping it out with. But I told you a little while ago about the Quiet Storm Escape. In honor of my 40th anniversary in radio coming in 2027, I'm doing another Quiet Storm Escape trip with To Her With Love Productions. And it's going down July 8th through July 12th on the beautiful island of Jamaica in Ocho Rios. It's going to be 5 days, 4 nights, and an all-inclusive, which means all of your meals, all of your drinks are included, including round-trip transportation to and from the airport. July 8th through the 12th of 2027. I want you to go visit my page, MrLennyGreen.com, MrLennyGreen.com, and you can get all the detailed information. And you can also secure your room as quickly as possible. We're going to have some special guests. We're going to have theme parties. And it's going to be a lit moment. Trust me when I tell you. Now, upon reading the information on the website, you can call 347-229-6534 should you have any questions. 347-229-6534. I hope to see you in Jamaica. But before all that goes down, I just want to be back in your company. And remember this as you go throughout the course of the week, that you can't add days to your life, but you can add life to your days. Love much, laugh often, live well. Sweet dreams, ladies. Night, night, baby. Fellas, always appreciate your presence. To close us out, it's that beautiful dynamic lady, Kelly Price. I'll take you back a little bit with this one. By request, going out to Rosalind. It's called A Friend of Mine. Here's wishing you a great week. Night, night, baby. Yes, sir.

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1: Hey, what's poppin', your dog, Trey G? And you know it's money-making Monday. So financial expert Ash Cash has to swing through for some money-making tips trying to grant you some financial freedom. Plus, more drama and tea inside the Hot Topic.
0: Hold on a second. JJ, he said financial.
2: That's financial.
0: We'll get financial and financial.
1: Leave it in there, G.
2: Yeah, leave it in there, G. Also, I want you to leave it there. I'm going to relieve you. Also, we want to relieve a little stress off you, getting you a chance to put some money in your pocket with that $1,000 mini game. Let's get that money.
0: All right. Remember to wake up with and laugh with your favorite morning show and

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0: Hold on a second. 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

0: They said one of the worst sounds that we hate to hear in the office. They said sniffling noses.
1: After Blue hit one of them.
0: Oh, God.
1: Oh, my God. After Blue. JJ, don't hit this one.
2: Oh, yeah. That's the back of the throat itch.
1: That
2: I can't
1: stand
2: that.
1: Throat itch. I'm like, what is in there? Mm-hmm. Yeah. What is in your throat?
3: Love it.
1: Love it.
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7: Cloudy skies, showers, and periods of heavy rain this morning. Patchy dense fog also developing, low in the upper 60s. Showers continue for your Monday with a high of 77. A few scattered showers into this evening and overnight tonight, low in the mid-60s. More rain Tuesday. I'm Georgia WeatherNet meteorologist K.J. Allen.
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3: Cloudy skies, showers, and periods of heavy rain this morning. Patchy dense fog also developing, low in the upper 60s. Showers continue for your Monday with a high of 77. A few scattered showers into this evening and overnight tonight, low in the mid-60s. More rain Tuesday. I'm Georgia WeatherNet meteorologist KJ Allen.
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6: 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This is Michael Persley, Chief of Police of the Albany Police Department. 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

0: They say 8 out of 10 teenagers admit to having a curfew. Did y'all have curfews growing up? And what was your time?
1: I ain't had no curfew.
0: Your mama didn't give you no curfew at all.
1: I wasn't allowed to go out the house late at night like that. Uh-oh. If I'm going out the house late at night, you must not be sleeping. Because that door locked in the garage is too.
0: Dang it.
1: Yeah, nah.
0: Boy, that woman there.
1: Yeah, ain't no curfew. You better sleep in your car.
0: What about you, JJ?
2: Yeah, it depends on my grades. So if the bell rung at 3:30, I need to be home at 3:35. Depends on my grades.
0: Ain't that the truth?
2: Yeah, boy.
0: That is so true.
2: If I got a C, she may let me stay out the folk. Yeah.
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5: Cloudy skies, showers, and periods of heavy rain this morning. Patchy dense fog also developing, low in the upper 60s. Showers continue for your Monday with a high of 77. A few scattered showers into this evening and overnight tonight, low in the mid-60s. More rain Tuesday. I'm Georgia WeatherNet meteorologist KJ Allen.
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1: Hey, what's poppin', your dog, Trey G? 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

0: WQVE Vuna 17, good morning and welcome in to Spiritual Blessings. Thanking God for each and every one of you on this beautiful rainy day. It is a rainy Monday, but we thank God that we are still here to tell the story of how awesome God is this morning. He is an awesome God who have looked up all of us this morning. Father God, we thank you this morning for this day as you have given us another opportunity to be here. We're also praying for those who are in their time of bereavement right now, praying for those that's going to surgery this morning, whatever sickness it is this morning, praying for all our parents and kids this morning, educators on this educator school system day. We're praying for each and everyone, our hospital staff. We're praying for all of them this morning and everybody. No one is left out of the prayers. Our truck drivers who are driving in the rain to make sure the supplies get to where they need to get to. We're praying for their coverings as well. We thank you, God, for everybody. We're praying for the men and women that are incarcerated this morning, those at Lee State Prison, those at Macon State Prison. We're just praying for everyone this morning. Whatever the situation is this morning, take it to God in prayer. He's the one that has all the answers to everything. We're praying for Tippy this morning, Lord, to strengthen her this morning, strengthen all those that need that strength this morning. We know that you are able to do everything but fail, as we pray for so many every morning, God. We're just praying for their strength this morning. We thank you for our officers, firemen, paramedics, men and women serve our country, National Guard, Reserve, everybody that plays a part in serving the community. We thank you for them this morning. As we pray for the Ram Fest, that it be a success this year. No violence, everything be taken care of. We're just grateful to have that university in our city to say that we are the unsinkable Albany State University campus east side. So God, we just give you the praise this morning for everyone this morning, for those kids that will be on remote learning this morning. There are some kids that may be out of school, some will not be out until tomorrow, Lee County tomorrow, but Doherty County has that remote learning going on today. Plus we got Bullying Day, National Bullying Day. We're praying that nobody bullies no child this morning, or adult. Because people bull adults too. So we're praying that the bullying can stop. Lord, we just thank you this morning for everything that we have, because we know we couldn't have nothing without you. As we pray this prayer this morning, in your son Jesus' name, amen. For those birthdays, anniversary, belated birthdays, we're praying for them as well. We're just so thankful. The scripture this morning is Matthew 13:44-46. The kingdom of heaven is like treasure hidden in a field. Today is Monday, October the 5th. Praying for Myra Collins this morning, LaDonna Lewis this morning, and anybody else that may be sick this morning. We're praying for all of you as well. We're just thankful to God for you still being here. And there are many others this morning. I can't call everybody's name, but Tippy does your names on Sunday. So if you want to get your name on the sick list, just call Tippy and she will do those on Sunday. But she does the birthdays every day, birthdays and anniversary every day. Don't forget, early voting began October the 13th. Early voting. Everybody ought to try to make sure they get out and vote. If you never voted before, you need to try to get out. And if you need to know different things, all you have to do is look at your Facebook page. There are a lot of great things posted on about voting. Look at James William page. You can find what you need, some things that you do need to know. Maybe you don't know. Maybe one day the churches will just give you a little sample ballot and stuff and show you how to do things. That way it'll help you when you go to the election poll, because some of you get confused, and especially when those amendments are up there, you hadn't seen them. That's your very first time of seeing those amendments, and then you may mark the wrong thing for the amendment because you didn't understand. I think that's the purpose of them putting amendments on the ballots, for you not to understand, because some people don't understand right then, and some have to read a little more to understand, and I do understand that. So let's see what we can do and do better this year. We know God is still in control no matter what. Even whoever wins, you may not like, but God is still in control of everything. We know that much about that. So let's look to the hills this morning. As Pastor Luther Barnes said, look to the hills from which whence comes our help. Sending that out to my godson, Alan Smith, this morning, and the girls. Good morning to them. And to all those that love that song, my Sister Gwen and Albert Lewis this morning, her husband singing good morning to all of them. We're praying for all of them and all of you that love that song. That's a beautiful song, Look to the Hills, from whence cometh my help. And on a Monday morning, my Lord, the rain is really sounding nice. Continue to pray for Tippi. She will be doing the birthday's anniversary, but she needs prayer as well. So let's keep, don't ask questions. Just keep people in prayer. You don't have to always know what's going on with somebody just to keep them in prayer if you are a real prayer person. Now, if you don't, if you can't even pray for yourself and get it right, do the right thing. Don't try to pray for nobody else. Ask God to straighten you out first so that your prayer can be meaningful to somebody else. So remember that, okay? We're praying for all the youth this morning that's on remote learning this morning. Praying for all our educators. It is school Monday for the school system and for the hospital staff. We're going to put all of them on Monday. Mondays, we're giving them those days. Principal Monday is all this month, so y'all can send your principal a little card or let him know how, let her know how much you appreciate them. Thank God for all of you this morning. Let's, to all our, did I say lieutenants, captains, sergeant, majors, all of you this morning, firemen this morning, EMS this morning, all our corners everywhere. And let's continue to pray for Dooley County. That's Vienna, Georgia, where two deaths were and I think about 35 injuries, if I'm not in error. So you can go to your Facebook page and the news will cover it, is covering it. So let's pray for all these homecoming celebrations. Don't y'all cut up, please. A lot of time, a lot of people like to get where there's a crowd. That's when stuff happens, and then you wonder why. That's why they're giving double security at ASU like they did last year to try to keep some of that out of there. A lot of time people say, well, why the price so high? Maybe because some people ain't going to want to pay it if they keep up a lot of stuff. I ain't paying it. Well, that might keep some bad people out of the event. And then there's some that don't care. They'll pay. But one thing about it, if you pay and go in, you will have to be checked. And you must have clear bags. Your bags must be clear. Just like when you go to the civic center, you must have clear bags. And remember, you have to get the information because there's a lot of information. A lot of you probably going to be shocked. So you have to pay that fee. I won't tell you the fee, but you can look on Facebook or you can call ASU and you can get your information. It should be on everybody's Facebook page. It fell on mine, so I know it's on yours. If you're on Facebook and Instagram, it's probably on yours as well. So make sure that you look at it and see what you need to know because there are strict rules about the game homecoming. So that means... people are trying to protect you, and you know we have to have law enforcement. Every city don't really have as many as they have, so they have to at least ask for some to come help, but they have to pay those officers. Those officers are not working free. They have to be paid, so you want safe, you want to enjoy a game without all that foolishness. So remember, clear bags only, and you must pay your fee for both. Some say get the season pass. Some say, well, I don't want the season pass because they don't have that many games in. I don't know how the season pass work, but I do know you can call ASU and find out how the season passes work. I know, so they will tell you what's what and you'll know, okay? But remember that there is a fee to go in and remember that don't get mad if they want to check you. Don't get mad because they're trying to keep protection over everybody. We don't want no kind of incident to happen. Again, let us pray for Dooley County. And there are some other schools. See, y'all only going to talk about one city, but it be a lot of stuff going on in a lot of places. Look just what happened in Dooley County, a small city, but it still happened. So let's pray for the Dooley County, Vienna, Georgia. You know P love you. I've been over there many times, spoke and sung over there. So good morning to all of them over there. Let's go to Tip and get your birthdays, anniversary belated birthdays, and I do have some announcements as well.
1: Good morning,
0: Tippi.
1: Good morning, Miss P, and good morning to everybody this morning. I have birthday greetings goes out today to Pastor Benjamin Jefferson, Kimberly Clyde, Tyree, T.J. Wheeler, Dr. Alma Noble, Pastor Jimmy Urin Sr., Betsy Rung, Yvonne Young, Charlie Anderson, Emory, well, all of these have all been in Georgia, Emory Harris, all been in Dawson, Maybelline Carter of DeSoto, Georgia, Frederick Hicks, Omega, Georgia, truck driver, Reva Hines of Lee County. And this is coming from family, friends, and loved ones. To everyone that's having birthday and anniversary, God bless each and every one. I forgot one. Yolanda Mickey of Virginia Beach.
2: All right. Thank you so much for the birthday.
1: All right.
2: Going back and get you some
1: food. All right. Later.
0: I also want to say happy birthday. Y'all can tell him this morning over at Dawson Manor. He still is a resident of Albany, but he's having to be in Dawson Manor, and hopefully he can be coming out maybe. We're praying for his strength as well. He was one of the freedom singers. Let's continue to pray for Uncle Emory Harris. Let's keep him in our prayers. Dr. Noble, she has done a great thing around here in the city of Albany. Everybody know Dr. Noble and all the other ones that day called birthday. My post lady, Kim Clyde, this morning, let's say good morning to her. You hear her with Lady P every Saturday. She's on that truck. But good morning to you. Y'all postal workers, make sure y'all tell Kimberly we say happy birthday. And happy birthday to Pastor Ewan, to all the ones that typically call. I can't go back over all the names right now, but good morning and happy birthday. If you have birthdays, anniversary, belated birthdays, all you have to do is call Tippy at 229-435-4493. Some of y'all are getting the numbers so wrong on trying to call the station. But I'll give you that number to write down. You calling the wrong numbers. That's why you can't get me. 229-435-4493 is the birthday lady. That's the only thing she's going to be doing and see. That's it. She does not do announcements. Your announcements have to be brought to V1017 1104 West Broad Avenue, and we will make sure that we do them. I do have some announcements for this morning. Let's go to some commercials. And we'll be back from V1017. Good Monday morning to everybody this morning. Glad to have all of you in from V1017.
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9: Cloudy skies, showers, and periods of heavy rain this morning. Patchy dense fog also developing, low in the upper 60s. Showers continue for your Monday with a high of 77. A few scattered showers into this evening and overnight tonight, low in the mid-60s. More rain Tuesday. I'm Georgia WeatherNet meteorologist KJ Allen.
0: WQVE V1017, good morning to Mr. Solomon. This is your first day being home. Enjoying your retirement. Enjoy it. It is nice to enjoy it. Going to bring one of your sons up from the Nightingales. We know you like the Nightingales, so we're going to get the Nightingales up for you. We got the song that makes it sound real good this morning. Say, it's going to rain. Good morning to DJ Thomas and Contessa White. Thank y'all for the awesome food on yesterday. my greens and my cabbages. Thank you so much. They were delicious. Thank you for all that you do. I appreciate you. Good morning to Flossie Tenson, Lisa Erling, and Ricky Tenson. Thank y'all so much for my meal. What a great time. My godson, and they look after me as well. It's just good to be looked after. Amen to all of you. Don't forget, the remote learning is going on today for Daugherty County. The district will have a remote learning day for students. October the 6th and 9th, all schools will be closed for fall break in Daugherty County. October the 8th and 9th, all district offices will be closed. Normal school and district operation will resume on Monday, October the 12th. So they're going to get ready. And that's a good thing they're doing it in commemoration with Albany State Homecoming. So that's a good thing. So y'all be able to enjoy all the festivities. Don't forget the festival, October 17th, 12 p.m. to 2 p.m. They need volunteers at Victory of Albany. Everybody is welcome. They need you to come out and help and be a part of what's going on over there. So if you can help, because they always giving things away, so make sure you do it. It's Spirit Week for some of the schools that are still in. Excuse me. Lee County is still in until tomorrow, I believe, Zoe told me. Today is World Day of Bullying Prevention, Monday, October the 5th. Cooper Carver Elementary School is encouraging all the children to come to school today wearing blue to kick off the awareness. Be kind, include others, spread kindness, be a friend, and choose respect. And this is coming from Cooper Carver Elementary School, so make sure you get out. Don't forget, if you want to be a part of the CDL days, interested in a career in commercial truck driving, well, Wednesday, October the 21st is CDL Day at Albany Technical College. 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So they are having Career Day, and you can see Mr. Smith. The Career Day will be Wednesday, October the 21st at 10 a.m. The place will be Albany Technical College Commercial Truck Driving Range, 1704 South Slappy. So you are invited. So you're going to have a lot of the truckers there from different ones. May Trucking 1 and PTI, Benny Whitehead, Mike Elroy, Belbridge South, Kenny Truck and Trailer Repair, Worldwide Equipment is going to be there. Learn about Albany Technical College Commercial Driving Program and the steps needed to get started. So you can contact Mr. Idris Smith Jr. Make sure y'all do that if you need to know more about the CDL date, October the 21st, 229-430-1732 is the number. And you know that name from him being the past commander of 512. Don't forget about Beulah Missionary Baptist Church Youth Ministry present Hallelujah Night Saturday, October the 24th. They are inviting everyone to come out from 5 p.m. to 7 p.m. Make sure you come out. Dr. Cobb is the pastor. The church is located at 802 South Jefferson Street here in Albany. Don't forget, Third Kauke will be having Youth Day celebration for all the youth. We're inviting all youth from every church to come out. The choir rehearsal will be Tuesday and Thursday, I believe Portia said. And I think the choir rehearsal starts at 2 for the Youth Day. So if you want to be in the choir, you don't have to be a member of Third Kauke to be in there. You can just be a part of it. So go by and be there at rehearsal. But remember, you have to be obedient. You can't be rude, because she's not going to let you stay in there. So don't send your children if they don't respect authority, because they won't be able to be. But as long as they're good kids and know what to do and respect authority, they're more than welcome to be a part of that, okay? All right, because they want to make sure they have a good time on that second Sunday. Also, the third Sunday will be Senior Citizen Day at Third Kauke. and they're having that on the 18th. So if you can, come out. Pastor Drake is our pastor. The Women Ministry of the Christian Life Missionary Baptist Church, 3980 Gillenville Road, will be having their Women Day celebration October the 11th at 2:30. So they're going to have their Women Day in the afternoon. So you'll be able to go to both of them if you want to. The children's going to be in the morning at karaoke, but the Women Day for Christian Life is going to be at 2:30. Dr. Raymond Polite is the pastor. The guest speaker will be Minister Kenesha Webster of the Pleasant Hill Missionary Baptist Church of Damascus, Georgia. And the guest choir will be the Mount Calvary Free Will Baptist Church of Newton, Georgia. They will be there. So just make sure you get out and be a part of it if you would like to. You can always be a part of what's going on. Don't forget the Martin Luther King Memorial Chapel, 1908. They have your services. If you need them in time of need, they are available for you. You can call Ms. Martha Payne and the staff at any time on the south side of town. On the east side, you have none other than Attorney Johnny Lippman and his staff. You can call them anytime, 1202 Clark Avenue in Blaylock. You can get them anytime you need them or go by and see them. The Albany Christian Bookstore is closed today. They will be open tomorrow. They are closed today. African Attire Store is open today. Karen, she has that beautiful pink. If y'all need a pink, green, purple, because it is domestic violence with the purple and breast cancer with the pink. She has all those beautiful colors already in her store. You don't have to order them unless you need another size. She have them in there. Go by today and see her. She'll be open at 9, and she'll be glad to see you come in. So that's 315 West Broad Avenue. That's downtown Albany. So make sure you get out and be a part of what's going on over there. We appreciate it. Final Touch Hand Detailing is located now, 1201 North Slappy. They moved up a little bit, so you can go by and see Mr. Larry Holmes and staff. They do be open every day except Sunday. And they will wash cars. So make sure you go by and tell them you heard it right here. Every Thursday is where you get $5 off. Don't forget, Halloween Candy Night will be held with the Aftermath Social Club along with the American Legion Post 512. This will be at 6 p.m. on October the 30th. That's the day before October the 30th. So American Legion Post 512 will have their Candy Night with the Aftermath Social Club. They will be held sponsoring this as well. Go by and see them. You don't have to get out your automobiles. If you want to be a vendor, you need to contact them to let them know so they can make sure your vendor space is available if you would like to just be a vendor over there, okay? They can give you more information. That's all the information I have. But you can get it from the Aftermath Social Club, or you can get it from 512, probably E40, Mr. Forrest. They can tell you more about it. Community Day over at the Greater Pines Chapel Missionary Baptist Church. They're going to have Community Day and Teen Summit Day October the 17th from 11 a.m. to 3 p.m. 1203 South Jefferson Street, 229-439-3429. Contact Danita Boone for more information. Pastor Willie Earl Lockett serves as pastor. Those are mostly all the PSA and some of the paid announcements on the local side. We do have community and national announcements that you will hear as well, so check them out as well. Thank you for listening to V1017. We'll be back with some more music in just a moment. Good morning to you. Did I tell you Matthew 13:44-46, the kingdom of heaven is like a treasure hidden in a field. True treasure is the theme this morning. Good morning to you from V1017.

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1: Hey, what's popping, your dog, Trey G? 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

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But you got through the other things. God will help you get through this one as well.

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'Cause I know you. 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

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Listen, listen, listen. I promised the Lord when I got off my sick bed that I would testify everywhere I went. But even before I did, I closed my eyes one night when I couldn't even use my mouth to talk. And I told him, I said, if I don't live to see tomorrow, still you've been good to me. 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

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Now, Spin, I want you to come on and let's get on out of here.

0: By the way, for everyone listening, please understand this. Trey G's daddy only listens to our show for JJ.
1: Yeah.
0: Boy. Not for Trey.
1: Boy.
0: Not to hear his son at all. Nope.
1: He will call me in a minute. Boy, let me tell you something. I listened to the show today.
0: And JJ.
1: That damn JJ. You know I'm on that too, Dan. Pops. What up, baby?
0: He don't ever say nothing
1: you
0: say, huh?
1: Yeah, nah. You know I'm on that too, Dan.

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14: Cloudy skies, showers, and periods of heavy rain this morning. Patchy dense fog also developing, low in the upper 60s. Showers continue for your Monday with a high of 77. Few scattered showers into this evening and overnight tonight, low in the mid-60s. More rain Tuesday. I'm Georgia WeatherNet meteorologist KJ Allen.
15: 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Thank you, KJ. Beautiful music this morning. You heard by the Humming Stars out of America's Georgia. Featured on vocal, lead vocal on that one was Minister Kevin Lundy. These songs were written by none other than the late, none other, I call him Jesse. Y'all call him none other than Deacon Cuts. Good morning to you this morning. Beautiful song by the Humming Stars that will live on. Also this morning you heard the Brooklyn All-Stars. I found a friend sending out to Deacon and Mrs. Favors this morning. Eddie McDonald, Diane Chambers. Good morning to all of you this morning. And since Jesus came to my life, hope y'all enjoyed that this morning as well. Also this morning we played, my pastor's favorite song, Mississippi Po' Boy by the Canton Spirituals. This morning you heard Wynn Thompson and the Thompson Singers with the Leaning Tree, and continue to pray for Dooley County by Anna Georgia. Please continue to pray for those who live, who got their wings, the two that got their wings, and for those 35 that was injured. Let's pray for the city of Vienna, Georgia. Good morning, Vienna. Good morning to all the kids that'll be going to school in Terrell County and Lee County this morning. And I don't know if all the other schools will, but I know Doherty is on remote learning, so they won't be in school today. They will be in school on remote learning. So parents, I hope you got that okay in Doherty County. They don't have to go to physical school, but they will be on remote learning at the house, okay? So make sure they do that. Coming up, the Gospel Imperials with Move Satan, sending it out to everybody this morning, sending it out to the mayors everywhere, to my son, the mayor over in Smithfield, Georgia, and the beautiful queen this morning, to Charlie and Talisha Cuts. Good morning to them this morning. All mayors everywhere this morning, good morning to you. From B1017, good morning. Oh, I have one more announcement. Let me tell you about Let me tell you about Shady Grove Missionary Baptist Church in Cordia. They will be having the 134th church anniversary. This was an oversight on mine's Shady Grove Baptist Church in Cordia. October the 22nd at 7 p.m., guest preacher will be Joseph Green, and the pastor is none other than Pastor Kevin Drake is the pastor over there. He'll be speaking October the 25th at 11 a.m., and this is in Cordia at the Shady Grove Missionary Baptist Church, my home church, so y'all get over there if you can, 617 17th Avenue West. Don't forget, that's going to be October the 22nd at 7 p.m. and October the 25th at 11 a.m. where the pastor will be speaking. You must get up early to hear the announcement. That was just an oversight of mine. I have already done all the other announcements, so make sure you get out and be a part. Make sure that the kids are taken care of. It is raining out there. I'm praying for all the bus drivers that have to go down those bad roads that they haven't fixed yet. And they expect you to get the kids. You have to get the kids. But we're praying for your safety as well as you get the kids on those buses, because it's muddy and very rain out there. So we got to do something. Y'all commissioners, y'all got to fix these bad roads where these bus drivers have to go down and pick up these kids. That's not fair, because they can slip and slide, even though sometimes the best bus driver can do it. Good morning to all our truck drivers out there this morning. None other than Minister Thomas this morning. Good morning to him this morning. Good morning to Minister Johnny Wade this morning. Good morning to everybody this morning out there on their trucks. Please be careful. Minister Ricky Thomas Sr., please be careful out there. It is a little wet, okay? All right, from V1017, good morning. We'll be back in a moment to close everything out. From V1017.
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WQVE Viva 17. 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Those that are out of school, those that are in school, and all of you that's going to work, have a great day. We love you so much from V1017. We don't want to wait till a special day just to tell you we love you. We love you every day that you're listening to this station. God bless you all. Be careful out there. Please be careful. Roads are slippery when wet. Please be careful. Bus drivers, please be careful. Love you all. Have a great day, kids at school, those that are on remote learning. Y'all enjoy y'all day as well. Thank you, educators. For all that you do, hospital staff, for all you do, and for everybody. Don't want to leave anyone out because everybody get jealous. So good morning to you. Have a great week. I'll see you back on tomorrow. It's Monday, Tuesday. Sexy Monday, Tuesday, should I say. Be blessed. My girl, Dee Dee, in the morning is up next. God bless you.

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those times at night when you just heard me and just ran out with that other fella. Baby, I knew about it. I just didn't care.

0: Albany's best mix of R&B, V1017. All righty, let's go. Let's go, everybody. Good morning. It's Didi in the morning. It's Monday.
1: Uh-oh.
0: It is Monday, October 5th, 2026. We're all here. Trey G and comedian J.J. Williamson. Let's get right into the five things you need to know to start your day.
2: The five things you need to know right now on Didi in the morning.
0: First thing you need to know this morning, the U.S. Now. Did you see this? Monitoring a suspected plague death in Russia. Y'all, listen to this. I feel like they're going to try to get us back inside. Listen. Mm.
3: Health officials in Russia have launched what they're describing as anti-epidemic measures, but they insist the situation is under control. The U.S. State Department releasing a statement saying, "We are aware of reports of a fatal case of suspected pneumonic plague. We encourage Russian authorities to share accurate information quickly and openly." Officials in Russia say people who came in contact with the infected lab worker are now being observed. That group reportedly includes dozens of people. The good news is authorities say those people have shown no symptoms and no other infections have been reported. American officials say the plague is treatable with common antibiotics, especially when treatment begins early. So officials in Siberia are trying to calm any fears, saying the situation at the research lab is stable.
0: Y'all hear it, though. They keep going back to a lab worker and a research lab. Isn't that what they said about COVID? It started at a Wuhan. Isn't that what they said? Wuhan.
1: Shut up. Don't do that.
0: What?
1: Don't do that. It's too serious to do that.
0: Well, I mean, I'm just saying. They were saying it started at a Wuhan.
1: The bubonic plague, though.
0: No, but the
1: Wuhan. I know it.
0: COVID started there in a lab. Now they're trying to say this started. I'm just trying to compare the fact that here we go again with something being created in the lab.
1: Boy.
0: That escapes.
1: They need to isolate these damn labs is what it sounds like. When you get out
4: they
1: the
4: do.
1: Lab, you need to sit in a room by yourself for at least 4 days until we can figure out all safety measures.
0: See, it tells me that what they're doing is they're the ones creating and developing all of these illnesses and diseases, clearly.
1: Of course. Yeah, of course. Yeah. They deal with them on a daily.
0: Yeah.
1: Yeah, that's 2 days.
4: Well, let's talk about week 4 in the NFL. Went down this past weekend, man. Shout out to all your winners. You know, the Colts was over there playing the Washington Commanders over there in London. That game was amazing. Shout out to the Giants. You got the Packers won. The Bengals lost to the Jaguars. Duval. And the game of the day, man, was the Battle of Texas. It was the Battle of Texas. The Battle of Texas. Man, shout out to Trey G and his Dallas Cowboys. I know it made your hair grow. You probably got about 9 more waves since that game was over, man. So they won. They beat the Texans 34-30. Shout out to CD Lamb. He had one of them amazing games, man. 17 receptions. Broke his own record. Now, he was one away from breaking the team record that's held by Jason Witten of 18. But he had 17. Had one hell of a game, man. But like Trey always say, man, they get on your nerves, man. They just worry your mind because they just don't want to just dominate and win the game. But shout out to them. They won, man.
1: I'm trying to tell you.
4: They 2-2 right now.
1: Look, they my team. They are America's team. But boy, they make everything look hard. Do you hear me? They make everything look hard, man. It's so sad.
4: Yeah, they do.
1: Can we talk about Da Vinci real quick? Da Vinci is one of the young guys from the Tyler Perry movie, Why Did I Get Married Again? Mm-hmm. He actually played one of the kids. He was also on BMF, which of course is a series, or was a series on Stars, where he played the brother, Terry Flannery, of Big Meech. Well, Da Vinci was on Cam Newton's podcast the other day, and he has some very controversial things to say about Black Americans, him being a Haitian-born actor. He has some very controversial things to say about Black Americans, and it went viral.
5: There's a stigma to some Black Americans where they feel like those in the diaspora, the Caribbean, Africa, or the UK think that they are better than Black Americans.
6: I think that's true. That's true. But I don't think it's right. But I think it's just like, I mean, the ego for the Caribbean, especially like Haitians. I mean, Haitians were the first Black people to gain their independence from the white man in 1804. Like that is the 300 story with Gerard Butler. 300, this is special. Like that is that story.
1: Yeah, we'll get into it a little bit deeper coming up, man, because he had some crazy, crazy comments of what the internet reacting to. Mm-hmm. Can we also talk about real quick, gospel singer John P. Key. A lot of people have been talking about this Kirk Franklin Glorilla
0: song. And I love it. Absolutely adore it. I love it.
1: Yeah, not everybody is loving it in the church, though. John P. Key, gospel singer, he was actually coming to Kirk's defense.
7: You know what? I'm from the hood, so you can't really ask me because I'm not going to line up with some of these religious preachers that just want a sound bite. Kurt has been consistent. That's what he do. And he's reaching some folk that are not coming to your 9 o'clock or your 10:30 a.m. service. Leave Kirk alone. Let him rock.
1: Mm-hmm. Yeah, I agree.
0: Yep, we all in agreement.
1: Yeah, I agree. Leave Kirk alone. Yeah.
0: Boy, and let me tell you something right now. The internet is loving that song. Every time I turn around, somebody has got that song playing.
8: We'll be fine this time.
0: Yep.
8: We'll be fine this time.
4: Hey, matter of fact, it's my ringtone now.
0: Okay. Everybody like it. Right, y'all, listen, those right there are your five. Now, coming up next, we're going to put our money where our mouth is. Financial guru Ash Cash on the way. It's Dee Dee in the Morning.
2: 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She's crazy and hilarious. There's a lot more laughs with Dee Dee in the Morning on V101.7.
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3: This is the Bloomberg Black Business Beat. Vanderbilt University has grown its athletic program into one of the strongest in college sports. The school itself is having a bit of a renaissance, and a lot of it is due to the work of Candace Story Lee. She's the university's vice chancellor for athletics and university affairs, as well as the athletic director. And a big part of her job is bringing in coaches and other leaders. And she spoke to Bloomberg about what she looks for when bringing someone into the Vanderbilt fold.
21: I don't want to have to convince you to see what I see. What I do understand is that if I have to convince you at the beginning, I'm going to have to convince you when it's challenging. And we got to be like all in, 2 feet in. And so I am looking for people that 2 feet in see Vanderbilt for the opportunity that it is.
3: Candace Story Lee speaking to Bloomberg on a recent episode of The Deal with Alex Rodriguez and Jason Kelly. Her perspective has helped Vanderbilt punch up against many of its storied and larger rivals. I'm Bloomberg's Justin Milliner on the Black Business Beat.
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25: Cloudy skies, showers, periods of heavy rain. We're going to hang on to that flood risk as we move through the day today. Our high in the upper 70s. Clouds with scattered showers tonight, low in the mid-60s. Tomorrow, cloudy, a few showers around during the day, high 78, then clearing out on Wednesday. I'm Georgia WeatherNet meteorologist KJ Allen.
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0: 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Hey, good morning. It's Didi in the morning. We're about to get into it. Our $1,000 minute game. Give somebody some cash here as we ask them 10 trivia questions. But Trey and JJ, they say, according to a survey, what are the number one and two things that people annoy? They say this. This is a very annoying. It's a big pet peeve at the gym. What is it? Mm. What do you think it is?
1: Not wiping the equipment down.
0: Nope.
1: What?
0: It's not one or two.
2: Hell no. I'm going to tell you one I hate. You be on your phone and just sitting at the damn machine ain't doing nothing.
0: Oh, just scrolling?
2: Just scrolling. Mm-hmm.
0: That ain't it either. You're close, though, to one of them. You're close?
2: I'm close.
1: Mm-hmm. Being on your phone, like, in the gym, just period, like, talking loud?
0: No, taking selfies is number one.
2: Yeah. Oh, really?
0: People taking selfies is number one pet peeve at the gym. Does that bother you when you see somebody taking a selfie?
1: Why would it bother me? Why would it bother you that I'm doing my little thing?
0: Thank you.
1: You know what I'm saying?
0: Don't bother me.
2: It'll bother me.
0: Let me see if you know what number two is. What's the other pet peeve that people hate in the gym?
1: Yeah.
0: And I hate this, too.
1: Ooh.
0: I remember being on a cruise with somebody and this happened, but go ahead.
1: What's the answer?
0: The answer is, they said, naked people in the locker room trying to talk to you.
2: I ain't gonna lie.
1: Oh, hell no.
0: Talking to you.
2: Well, they ain't trying to talk.
0: They said that's the second biggest pet peeve, is being in the locker room. They walk around just naked trying to talk to you.
1: I'll never forget. We went to a spa as a morning show. We went on like a little retreat or a little trip. And I went to a spa one time and it was this older guy in there. He got naked and he was trying to talk to me.
0: Uh-uh.
1: I was like, sir, please, man.
2: Yeah, for real.
1: Please,
2: man.
1: Spare me, the big dog.
0: Hey. Let me tell you something. Please, the funniest thing I remember is somebody I used to work with told me that every time he'd go into the men's room, his boss, he would be using it, being number two, and his boss would come in and peek through the the door. You know, talk about like the...
1: That sound like an HR violation, boy.
2: Yeah.
0: He would peek through and go, you know, let me tell you something. He would just talk to him.
1: Oh, no.
0: And peek through.
1: Yeah. We're going to have to fight after
0: that.
2: Yeah.
0: I used to laugh at that. I used to be like, wait, what?
1: We going to have to fight.
0: He said, every time he go into the bathroom, do number two. Here come his boss. And he'd be talking to him.
1: Hey, bro, what you doing? Ooh,
2: one time I was doing the number two in the gym, and somebody was looking through the crowd. I was like, what, you want to wipe me or something?
0: Yeah.
2: Damn. Would you want to come flush it?
1: Yeah.
0: Having a conversation while you doing number two.
3: Get it done in 60 seconds.
4: 60 seconds.
3: A minute to win it. With the $1,000 minute game.
0: All right. Hey, good morning. Is this Antonio?
5: Yes.
0: Hey, Antonio. How you doing?
5: I'm doing good. And yourself?
0: Doing wonderful, Antonio.
2: And yourself?
0: Mm-hmm.
2: Antonio, you on the bed? You sound a little muffled.
5: No, I'm in the bed. Oh. I was in Starbucks, man.
0: Oh,
5: Starbucks.
0: Okay. Oh, what you
2: hey,
0: get?
2: Hey, man, pick me some up.
0: Yeah, what you get? What you get? A venti? What is it? I don't know how to. It's a different language over there. What you get?
5: A caramel ribbon frappuccino.
0: A what?
5: Caramel ribbon frappuccino.
0: What size?
5: Grande.
0: Oh, grande. Okay.
2: Hey, pick up one more.
1: Shut up.
5: I got you, brother.
0: What is the? What is the? Yeah, no. What is the bow tie thing on it? What was it? The ripple? What is it?
5: A caramel ribbon. Ribbon.
0: What's a ribbon? What's a ribbon? What is? I don't get it.
5: It's just something fancy. You know how they do.
1: You're going to frustrate the hell out of him. He said, God,
2: you going to make him not want it.
1: Chuck this damn thing out the window.
0: All right. Hey, Antonio, let's spin the wheel and get you some extra cash. Here we go.
3: DG.
6: JJ from the SIP.
3: Trey G.
6: JJ from the SIP. $10 bonus.
2: Just an extra 10, and you ain't going to need it, man. You're going to get this 1,000, man. Now, look. If you don't know the answer, please say pass. If we got time, we're going to come back to it. You ready?
5: Yes, sir.
2: Let's get this early morning Monday. Name a fragrance you love to smell during the fall season.
5: Pine cone.
2: Okay. What do you prefer, fall outfits or summer drip?
5: Fall outfits.
2: All right. What year did the Thriller album come out?
5: Pass.
2: Okay. What rapper's real name is Quavius Marshall?
5: Quavo.
2: There it is. If someone's birthday is July 23rd, what's their zodiac?
5: Leo.
2: There it is. How old is Rick Ross, the boss?
5: 48.
2: Keep going.
5: 50.
2: There it is. What is the capital of Georgia?
5: Augusta. Savannah.
2: We'll come back to it. Who on the morning show has an Android phone, Trey G or JJ?
5: JJ.
2: Show do.
0: Mm-hmm. Well, it looks like you got 1, 2, 3, 4, 5, 6 out of 8.
1: Not bad. Yeah,
0: six
1: not
0: out
1: bad
0: of
1: at
0: eight.
1: All.
0: Let's see what you missed. You missed, let me see. You missed this. What year did the Thrillo album get released? It says 1982. 1982. And then what is the capital of Georgia? Atlanta. All right.
5: Mm-hmm.
0: So you're going to get 1, 2, 3, 4, 5, 6 out of 8. $10 for every correct answer. That's $60. Throw in the 10. That's $70.
1: All right.
0: All right. Do me a favor and tell everybody the show that gave you a shot at the $1,000.
5: Didi in the morning.
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4: From the WALG newsroom, I'm Jared Cirillo. Albany police are investigating a Saturday night shooting that left one person seriously hurt. Witnesses said the ordeal happened about 7 in the evening in the 2200 block of Haversham Road. The witnesses told WLB that the male victim was taken by ambulance to a children's hospital. Police, however, have not released the victim's condition or identified any suspects. They say the investigation remains open. The city of Albany hosted its annual Paint the Town Pink event on Friday, bringing the community together to support people impacted by cancer. The event featuring health information, free photo booths, live entertainment, food, and even a men's fashion show. Organizers say the event has grown into a community tradition focused on celebrating survivors and remembering those lost to cancer. They're also encouraging people to get regular mammograms and use available health resources. From the WALG newsroom, I'm Jared Cirillo.
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1: Here's another Mad Minute prank call. 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
0: What you gonna tell your mama, Shaville?
2: I'm gonna call and tell her that baby daddy and my little girl and his girlfriend came up to my job and she trying to get me fired. And she done busted out my windows and stuff, and my supervisor's trying to let me go. And I want you to play my supervisor, Miss Sandra.
0: Okay, Miss Sandra, here we go. We're going to call your mom.
3: Hello?
2: Mama.
3: What?
2: Man, I'm real pissed. I'll be frank, just came up with my little girl and his girlfriend. And they is trying to get me fired from my job. I mean, I got to live with me now, man. I need you to call my supervisor.
3: I can't call right now. I don't have a car.
2: My supervisor trying
3: to... Why did we bring that baby to your job?
2: My supervisor
3: trying to call Miss Jenkins on his damn ass.
2: Mama.
3: What?
2: I need you to talk to my supervisor. She on the phone.
3: Hello?
0: Hello?
3: Yes?
0: Hi, this is Miss Sandra.
3: I'm sorry, Miss Sandra, about the confusion, but that is a no-good-ass deadbeat daddy. I'm sorry to say it.
0: Yeah, well, this is what's going to happen. Ma'am, what we're going to need you to do is actually come up and get your daughter. We're going to fire her today. We can't have this ghetto behavior on our jobs.
3: Oh, he got a fire?
2: Oh.
0: They pick bad men because they've seen their mothers.
3: Ma'am, you're not supposed to say that. That's out of line.
0: No, it's not out of line.
3: Yes, it is out of line.
0: No, you're
3: out
0: of line.
3: Are you a white lady or a black lady?
0: I'm a beautiful white lady with long flowing hair.
3: Okay. I got a lawyer got long blonde hair. She's a white lady too.
0: Okay, but listen. She gets it from you.
3: She gets what to me, ma'am?
0: That attitude.
3: I'm not having an attitude.
0: You're exhibiting ghetto behavior.
3: Shaville, come on home with your baby.
0: I'll tell you what.
2: Mama.
0: Hey, mama.
3: What?
2: You on a Mad Minute?
0: Yeah! Yeah!
3: Yeah!
0: All right, y'all give it up for Shaville and her mama.
1: Yeah! Get in on the fun and prank call someone you know. Tell us how at DDMakesMeLaugh.com.
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0: 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I'm going to say I like that song. Yes, I do. Good morning. It's Dee Dee in the morning along with Trey G. Comedian J.J. Williamson is with us also, and we got to get to the hot topics. By the way, you know we're days away from going on the big cruise, right?
1: Oh, yeah.
0: The one voyage cruise. You better log on. You still got time. I keep telling y'all. 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
0: 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Let's go, y'all.
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0: First, though, you saw this about the... I don't want to hear it, though. Trump supporters now talking about their views and issues now with him when it comes to the war, gas prices.
1: Yeah.
0: Take a listen.
4: Our country is like... it needs detriment. Huge repair.
5: Trump knows what he's doing. There's more going on behind the scenes than we as the people know.
6: I'm probably not the one to ask about the Iranian war. I don't like it.
7: The Iran war, the economy, gas prices, these are some of the issues that some of the president's fiercest supporters who attended his rally in Vandalia, Ohio on Saturday night told me that they're taking a little bit of issue with during the president's second term in office.
6: We need to have a more prudent foreign policy that we do need to focus a little bit.

0: register. But guess what, everybody? They say we all got to check our status. Mm. So make sure you check your status.
1: Fakes.
0: Midterms are coming up. We need you to vote, all right? Mm-hmm. Not finally, but wait a minute. We got to talk about Dr. Umar and Nick Cannon got into a debate about, did they say about interracial marriages or dating or something?
1: They did. They did. Of course, Dr. Umar is against interracial dating. Nick Cannon has a few.
0: A few different tribes.
1: Yeah, ethnicity baby mamas. So Nick Cannon was on the side of, you know, of course, interracial dating is good. But they had a very interesting debate about it. Check it out for yourself.
2: Because it appears that when you all make it, y'all always abandon the community in pursuit of your spouse. Mm. And when we look at the wealth differential between successful black men and the women they choose to marry or reproduce with, it's very obvious that there is a significant financial gain to the woman in many times.
3: There's only so many successful black men at that level that can elevate and create generational wealth.
2: Okay.
3: Because if we keep it a stack back, the most interracial relationship we see is a strong, handsome black brother. It's a black man that can have any woman he want, but because he can put his car in her name, and he can financially gain off of this white woman, who looked like she done had a couple of Taco Bell trips, and she happy that she got her black man. And those are the questions of why these young black girls are like, why would he choose her and not me? Because she got the paper.
0: What?
1: Well, it sounds like
0: Nick was deflecting.
1: Pretty much.
0: Yeah.
1: Pretty much.
0: That's what it sounded like to me.
1: Dr. Umar was pretty much saying, hey, listen, when you date outside your race, it takes away from the black community. Nick Cannon was like, that is not true. Because most of the times when you are dating outside your race, the woman has more than the black man. Yeah. So they got into a very interesting debate about that.
0: He sounded to me like he was deflecting. He didn't want to answer. I'm going to move on. All right. Let's talk about this, though. Tyler Perry is out here explaining his movies and his budget. Take a listen.
4: The budgets for my shows are really, really low. And the reason that they're so low is because being a black show, being a black writer, they do models for me.
2: Mm-hmm.
4: Even my movies, my budgets are really low. I see white boys walk in and they get four or five times as much as and make nowhere near.
2: Right.
4: Being black, I had to go into these rooms and try to figure out, okay, how do I make this work for me? So I was like, okay, I own the studio, I own the lights, I own the sound, I own all this stuff. So here's what I'll do. I'll go in, I'll take that lower budget and I'll make it work. And my audience is going to show up and they're going to make it work and they're going to make it a hit.
2: Right.
4: And every few years, we're going to try to negotiate to get that number higher.
2: Mm-hmm.
4: But in that, I'm doing all the sacrificing. Mm. I'm making sure everybody else is paid and get what they want, but my sacrifice comes on the end because it's part of my catalog.
2: Okay.
4: So that's where my value is. I'm not making the money up front. It's in the long game, right?
2: Right.
4: So if you're going in, you're looking for the bag, then great. You go buy your Bentley, your Rolls Royce, great.
0: Okay.
4: That's all.
2: It's over with.
4: That's wonderful. You've had it, but then what you've done is signed it all away.
2: Right.
4: They own you and they're never going to give you an opportunity to be in that position again.
0: Wait a minute. Hold on. According to this, they said Tyler Perry closed a $400 million expansion deal with Netflix in 2026. That sounds like a lot of money to me.
5: Yeah, sure the hell do.
1: I'm sure in the grand scheme of things, it's probably not that much, though.
0: Huh?
1: I'm sure that $400 million is over like a period of time as well. Okay. What if that's the case?
0: All right, I'll do some digging. Go ahead. What's your name?
5: We ain't gonna talk about the money you got from Lion Gate. Where that is?
0: I'll do some digging and we'll find out. All right, listen. Also coming in, we're gonna put our money where our mouth is because financial guru Ash Cash is on the way. It's Didi in the morning.
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2: It's Money Making Monday with financial guru Ash Cash on okay. Didi in the Morning.
0: All right, so listen, here's the deal. Ash Cash, I didn't realize that here we are in the month of October. This is considered the fourth quarter, huh?
3: It's the fourth quarter. We got 12 more weeks. We got whole October, November, December, and then that's it for 2026.
4: Ruh-roh.
3: And look. a lot of, you know what I mean? They say champions are made in the fourth quarter.
0: Uh-oh.
3: So I mean, if you're a Cowboys fan, you may not know that.
4: Ask Cash, don't do that. We'll hang this call up. Don't do that.
3: I'm joking. But champions are made in the fourth quarter as it relates financially. As it relates financially, you got to focus on, what are the things that you can do in the fourth quarter to make sure that you close it out strong. I think a lot of people think that because they may not be where they want, you know, like they had a plan, right, for this year. And they said, listen, this is how much money I'm going to make, or I'm going to be financially set, whatever the case may be. And it may not start looking like that, but I need you to understand that the year isn't over yet, right?
4: Yes, come on.
3: You got to look at your 2026 goals and see where you are, right? Look at the numbers, right? Don't be afraid to look at the numbers. What did you say you wanted to be at the beginning of January? And where are you? Mm-hmm. And even if you're not where you are, don't allow that to get you depressed. Make a realistic goal and say, for the last 3 months, this is what I'm going to focus on. This is what I'm going to do. You know, what are going to be my year end cash flow? And here's the thing, you know, whether you work a 9-to-5 or you're an entrepreneur, understand that in the last three quarters, right, the fourth quarter, they talk about Black Friday for a reason. Black Friday is because the big corporations do the same thing. They look at their numbers for the year and they say, look, we might be in the red. How do we use this holiday season to get into the black? People don't even understand that. The Black Friday is a financial thing.
4: Right.
3: They say, look, we're in the red. We might owe money. We didn't make enough money. So how do we get in the black in this holiday season? So you should be doing the same thing, right? You should be thinking about whether it's your business, whether it's other things that you could probably be doing, that because people are going to be in spending mode. Why not allow them to spend with you as well?
4: Facts. Big facts.
0: Okay, now, look, okay.
3: Yeah. Also, look, you know, a lot of times, too, is that we might have sort of like, rewards or credits that we have on our credit cards and things of that nature that we need to use. We also need to be setting end of year money goals, right? Oh. So that way we're not, overspending. And then lastly, I want us to look at what our tax obligations potentially are, right? And so looking at, the year end, any money that we may owe. So that way, come January or even April of next year, we kind of understand where we stand with the IRS.
4: That's actually what I wanted to kind of ask you, Ash Cash. Do you think that in the fourth quarter, do you think we should focus solely on fourth quarter right now and end it strong? Or do you think it's too early to start actually looking forward to the first quarter of next year?
3: Yeah, so I have a famous saying that says abundance is your birthright. And abundance is your birthright means and is better than or, right? We don't even want to choose. I want us to do both. I need us to focus on the fourth quarter, be here in the now, but then I also need us to look at the future, right? Start planning ahead, because the truth of the matter is that you don't want to just plan ahead and lose out on the opportunity, right? Because actually the fourth quarter is a perfect time to springboard, what's next. And then vice versa, right? You don't want to only focus on the fourth quarter and then lose out and get a head start on, the next year. So I think we should do both. And it's just a matter of balancing. Like, really, this is why writing stuff down is really important. We have to sit there. We have to write out, right? I think one of the presidents said, those who plan to fail to plan. You got to create a plan. You have to look and say, all right, here's my plan for the fourth quarter. Here's my plan for next year. How can I mix them all together and make them prosperous?
0: All right, listen, Ash Cash, if somebody wants to find you, where do they find you?
3: You can go to my website, iamashcash.com. All of my books, my programs, coaching, everything is there. Or you can follow me on all social media platforms at I am Ash Cash.
4: I tell you, where you won't find him, a New York Giants playoff game. I had to slide it in.
3: That's fire.
4: Had to.
0: All right. Hey, listen, make sure you follow this man, get his books, his programs, everything. You already know every Monday we talk to him to get your money right. Give it up, Mr. Ash Cash.
4: All right.
0: It's Money Making Mondays, Dee Dee in the morning.
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10: 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Are you with me on it?
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19: Cloudy skies, showers, periods of heavy rain. We're going to hang on to that flood risk as we move through the day today. Our high in the upper 70s. Clouds with scattered showers tonight, low in the mid-60s. Tomorrow, cloudy, a few showers around during the day, high 78, then clearing out on Wednesday. I'm Georgia WeatherNet meteorologist KJ Allen.
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0: every morning and all day. Thank you so much for listening to V1017. All right. Hey, good morning. Good Monday morning. It's Dee Dee in the morning. And wait a minute. Trey says we were having a conversation because, you know, it is Money Making Mondays on this show. Mm-hmm. And so Trey was saying there are some things now that we don't like to pay for? Or?
1: Yeah, that are just absolutely not worth paying for is what it seems like nowadays. You know, when everybody's so like cash strapped in this economy, it seems like we have to make a lot more cuts nowadays to just like regular frivolous spending, it seems like. You see what I'm saying?
0: Uh-huh.
1: So I came up with this list of things that probably just aren't worth it no more that you can just kind of cut out. You know what I'm saying?
0: All right.
1: How about this one? Restaurants. Restaurants.
0: We don't cut them out.
1: Yeah, they don't seem like they worth it no more. Like, just going out to a big restaurant is too much money. It's too much hassle, noise, time.
0: And we don't know what we eating nowadays.
1: Big facts.
2: Exactly. I was just going to say.
1: Yeah.
0: Now, we don't know if we eating rubber.
1: No, big facts.
0: We don't know if it's a sponge-like material. We don't know if it's man-made, land-made, or just 3D. We don't know what we eating.
1: And then they want to charge your arm and a leg just for it. $16 for a shot. I think not.
0: And no, speaking of a leg, we're not quite sure if that really is a chicken leg.
1: Big facts.
2: Chicken leg.
1: Big facts. Yeah. Then you got a tip on top of that. Yeah. Restaurants, it's dead at this
0: stay
1: point.
0: At home.
1: Gambling is another one that I feel like it just is not worth it. Sports gambling. I feel like sports betting has gotten really big, too, nowadays. You even see some of the athletes endorsing it.
0: Yeah, well, I'm going to endorse it, too. DraftKings, the crown is yours.
1: Just do it responsibly.
0: Okay,
1: how about this?
0: There you go.
1: Airbnbs. Those are one of the things that's probably like just not worth it, it feels like nowadays.
0: Yeah, people are turning away from Airbnb. You know what they're all saying now? Mm. Hey, I'm on vacation. I don't want to have to wash my sheets and leave them over here and clean up. And we on vacation, we don't want to have to do all that.
1: Yeah.
2: Do all that.
1: Yeah. And then when you actually book an Airbnb, you got to think about it. You getting charged the cleaning fees, service fee, taxes, sometimes checkout times, all that type of tasks and stuff like that.
0: Yeah, it's like, oh, that's
2: all
0: right.
2: Now you can't party. You can't have company over. Nothing.
1: Yeah.
2: Like, damn.
1: Yeah, all of a sudden now hotels looking mighty nice. Mighty nice. These are just some things that aren't worth it, it feels like nowadays. Streaming services. That's a big one there.
0: Oh, God. Yeah. I'm so over them now.
1: Yeah. I feel like streaming services just ain't worth it no more. Like, it used to seem like we were saving a bunch of money with the streaming services. Now, it feel like streaming costs more or just as much as cable do at this point. Fast food even seem like it's not worth it no more. Like you said, Didi, you just don't know what you eating.
0: Sure don't.
1: When you go out. I tell you.
0: And we don't know if the workers ain't over there burping over our food, farting over it.
1: Oh, my.
2: Sneezing.
0: Yes.
1: All type of stuff. Fast food delivery. That's another one. Uber Eats.
0: Oh, yeah.
1: Door dashing. Like, it just feels like you just rack up so many fees.
0: And now we're like, you know, I used to really love that whole Uber Eats. I don't do it as much anymore.
1: Yeah.
0: Because you're right. It's the fees. And then I got so tired of getting the food coming. They didn't have, what is it called, a security sticker on it or something?
1: Big facts. Yeah.
0: I'd be like, hey, I think they dug in my fries and started eating because you didn't try to secure it, you know?
1: Hell no.
2: One time my DoorDash came to my house, man. I looked in my bag. One of the ketchups was already open.
1: Shut up. Not the ketchup. Shut up. I can't stand you. These are just some things that we feel like nowadays it's just not worth it. Concert tickets. Like, unless it's a huge artist like Usher and Chris Brown.
0: Unless it's huge artist,
1: My God, bro.
0: Give me Drake, Beyonce, Jay-Z. Who else we gonna go see?
1: Kanye West.
0: Yeah, and that's about it.
1: That's pretty much it. Lil Wayne might be on that list too, but concert tickets just don't feel like they worth it. They can be upwards of like $250 just for a good seat.
0: Mm-hmm.
1: You know what I'm saying? And last but not least, the one thing that feel like it's just not worth it no more, gas.
0: Yeah.
1: Gas feel like it done got too high. I don't want to drive to work no more. Don't have me running errands with you. Don't be having me manage your life with my car. Gas too high at this point.
0: Damn.
1: Your gas too high.
0: Manage your life with my car.
1: Yeah. I can't drop you off nowhere. Take a TP for house.
2: Hey, people can't even call you. Hey, man, can you drop me off? Now everybody say, woo.
1: Big thanks.
0: All right, thank you for that, Trey. I appreciate it. Some things that we don't, they ain't worth it no more.
1: It's just not worth it, bro.
0: So not. All right, it's Dee Dee in the morning.
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4: From the WALG newsroom, I'm Jared Cirillo. 8 Albany Middle School student athletes have been arrested after police say they attacked a teammate in their school locker room. The incident happened September 29th as the football team was preparing for practice. Police said the victim suffered bruises and abrasions. The eight juveniles each face aggravated assault and battery charges. They have been denied bond. School officials also barred the students from playing in that week's championship game. Daugherty County commissioners are being asked to approve about $27,000 for planning a proposed conference center behind the Albany Civic Center. Officials say 39 groups passed on Albany last year because the Civic Center just is not designed for conferences. The proposed center could help attract more events and tourism. The City, County, and Convention and Visitors Bureau would split the planning costs with a vote expected today. 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

0: Albany's best mix of R&B, V101.7. Hey, good morning. It's Didi in the morning. All right, listen, first of all, I'm going to tell y'all something. You know what? Comedian J.J. Williamson is silly. I'm just going to tell everybody this right now.
1: We were off
0: the air. This is one of the silliest people I know.
1: Thanks.
0: And he got me laughing. Trey, I just want everybody who's listening to the show. You know, Trey G's dad, who listens to our show, he says his favorite, it's not his son, Trey, it's J.J.
2: So y'all were talking about me when I left the room. That's what was going on.
0: No, I got to tell everybody. It's dang J.J. I told him, I said, because he's silly. Uh-huh. This is why. I said, you know what? This is why Trey's daddy likes you. You're silly.
2: That's crazy.
1: Yeah.
0: This man is silly. Man. Hey, listen,
1: that's
0: real crazy. Quick.
2: He asked me about you this weekend. As a matter
0: no, he didn't. No, he didn't. Trey, saying, he did man. Not. Yeah.
2: He said, look, Junior, I know I ain't talked to you in a while, but let me ask you this. How J.J.
0: doing? No, he didn't.
1: Trey, he told me not to tell you this, man, but he adopted me, man. We're brothers now.
2: We're happy and we're singing and we're colored.
1: Come give me a
0: Trey gonna get jealous now. Y'all gonna spend more time than they did.
2: Shut up. Shut up.
0: Oh my God. Y'all, for those who are just listening, for real, this is a true story. Trey G's father called Trey up one day and basically just said, you know what, Junior, I love you, but I love me some J.J. Williams.
2: No, we got to interview my daddy. Because he called me the other day. He said, I'm going to call up there on y'all one of these days. We got to interview him.
0: That's hilarious.
1: Yeah, we got to.
0: That is so hilarious. So anyways, that's not what I was going to talk about. Okay? I was not. Let me just tell everybody what I was going to talk about. I was just wanting to let everybody know how silly J.J. is, because off the air, he had me just giggling in here.
1: Not giggling.
0: I was snickering and giggling. Yeah. Hey, listen, here's what happened. A woman says, and I said, I'm going to have to do this when me and my husband get into it. This is genius. Woman says her boyfriend would record their arguments and post them online to see who others voted was right.
2: Don't do that.
1: I like it.
0: And guess what? He was right 70% of the time.
2: No.
1: Wow.
2: It's very telling, ladies.
0: Yep.
2: It's very telling.
0: She said, she found out her boyfriend had been recording their arguments on his phone, not for himself.
2: Yeah.
0: He was posting them online and letting strangers vote on who was right.
2: That's slick, boy.
1: Yeah. See, females, y'all just want to win the conversation. You don't give a damn if you're right or wrong.
2: Right. Right.
1: Yeah, that's all.
2: And I ain't gonna lie, most of the time they be wrong. Y'all just be very passionate about what y'all saying.
0: Oh, we're wrong or we're just passionate.
2: Y'all just very passionate about what y'all saying. But
0: y'all be wrong, but just loud.
2: Cut it out. See there? This is exactly what I'm talking about right here. That's exactly what I'm talking about.
1: Hey, we may be wrong, but at least our conversation's short.
2: Right.
0: Oh, it's short and wrong.
1: It's short and wrong.
0: What
1: y'all
0: ours,
1: be long? Long and wrong.
2: And then don't get to crying, Lord. Oh, my God.
1: Oh, my God.
2: Okay, babe, you're right.
0: Yeah.
2: God.
0: Can I tell you something? Me in an argument and crying never worked for me. Never worked. A guy always said, stop that. You know you lying. I would be like, then I stopped crying. Okay, you're right. But anyways.
2: Yeah, I mean, when you're the man in the relationship, of course it ain't going to work for you. You got the masculine energy. What you crying for?
0: Yeah, crying didn't work for me. Stop them tears. I'd be like, okay.
1: Yeah, no. He'd just say, okay.
0: He'd be that quick.
2: Oh,
0: okay.
2: Fake self.
0: All righty. Hey, listen, coming up, we got your hot topics, right? It's Didi in the morning.
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0: Albany's best mix of R&B, V1017. All right, good morning, Dee Dee in the morning. Listen, guys, let's get to the hot topics. Yes, let's get into it because did y'all hear, what's the actor's name, Da Vinci?
1: Mm-hmm.
0: He's in Why'd I Get Married Again, 2, 3, 4, whatever.
2: Yeah.
0: He's in it, but now people are mad at him. Have y'all heard what this man said and got African Americans ticked off? Let's go.
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0: First, we got to talk about 2 Chainz, who says a lot of young artists don't expect to make it into their 30s or 40s. Take a listen.
5: Honestly, it's harder now because once they get the money or trying to get the money, it's like, it's hard for them to, like, listen. You know what I'm saying?
0: Yeah.
5: And nobody wants the, like, preachy type of guidance, right? So it's cool to try to, you know, lead by example. But at the same time, I'm not sure where we are with death, people so into death,
6: yeah,
5: being a part of and want to be a part of. I'm not sure what's going on with the, want you to know that I did something bad. You know what I'm saying?
6: Yeah.
5: Like, with the younger guys, sometimes they don't see themselves getting to their 30s or their 40s. I'm in my 40s now. You know what I'm saying?
6: Which is crazy.
5: And
6: it's unfortunate.
5: Yeah, they might not see it, and then they might not have a kind of a father figure in their life.
0: Wow.
1: My God. He not wrong, though.
0: Yeah.
1: He not wrong. A lot of people live life like they won't have a life to live in the next 5 years.
0: Right.
1: You know, 2 years at that. So,
5: right.
1: And I think it do also be, it be kind of hard to tell a lot of these young guys coming into the game making so much money what to do.
0: Mm-hmm.
1: They don't want to hear that.
0: That's true, too.
5: That's true.
1: Yeah, they don't want to hear that, man.
0: Yeah, for real. They like, you ain't made this.
1: Right.
0: You don't know what this, okay.
1: Right.
0: I get it. Hey, Da Vinci, let's talk about this actor now.
1: Oh, my gosh. He set the internet on fire the other day when he was on Funky Fridays with Cam Newton. And he was speaking about how he, as a Haitian man or American, Haitian-American, feels like black Americans can be a little bit coddled, just a tad.
7: Humans are becoming, like, more incompetent. I mean, you got people that's 25, 30, 35. Like, they can't do their own laundry. I could take care of myself, like, fully at, like, 8 years old. But in America, no shade to you guys, you're just incompetent for a really long time.
8: For sure. I don't agree with you. What America's premise is efficiency. If there's an easier way to do something, that's what it will be.
7: Just because one company is prospering because something is efficient, but if the entire nation is dying because of it, I don't think that's efficient.
8: There's a stigma. Those in the Caribbean, Africa, or the UK think that they are better than black Americans.
7: I think that's true.
0: Hmm.
7: I mean, look, I don't think it's right, but I think it's okay, your face is killing me.
1: The internet did not like those comments at all, man. What do you think about it, Dee Dee?
0: I think I understand the firestorm and what he's saying. Now, there have been rumblings. I've heard that many times, that certainly Caribbean parents push their kids harder than our African-American parents here in the United States. I've also heard rumors that Caribbean folks will work a little harder than us.
1: Yeah, but
0: we've been spoiled and that we expect a handout and stuff is what I'm hearing.
1: I did see a lot of people in the comments. Somebody actually made a really good point. They said, tell that to the black Americans that you work for.
0: Mm. Ouch.
1: The Tyler Perry.
0: Right.
1: And the 50 cents.
0: Yeah.
1: Yeah, they made it from poverty
0: to
1: the top of the top as black Americans.
0: But you have heard that. I've heard that a lot, too, that we won't work as hard or something like that. No, the problem is I think we're tired. That we're like, hey.
5: That's one thing.
0: They marched and did all kind of stuff here and everything else to try to get certain, you know,
1: rights
0: benefits and rights. Exactly.
1: Yeah, equality.
0: That even actually.

0: Said he actually felt very guilty about it back in the day.
1: One of my best friend's brothers went to jail for 19 years for a murder he didn't commit. Here's a weird thing.
2: Yeah.
1: His brother used to plead with me to pay for a lawyer for Roger, and I never did it. I always stay out of lawyers because it's so open-ended. I had the means to help him, and I didn't. And I don't know if we could have got him out or not, but still. So all that to say is I'm black. Black men get accused of shit they didn't do all the time. We let black men out of jail. We go, whoops, who, that black guy just did 30 years. Too bad. So I don't know. To answer your question, this shit's real when people get accused of things.
2: I get it.
0: Yeah.
2: He's like, I moved on.
0: Sure.
3: 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That's on the way. 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

0: today's best mix of R&B, we are V1017. It's Dee Dee of the Morning with Trey G, comedian J.J. Williamson. You already know it goes down. Huh? Where's it go? I still love my DMs, and I still check them because I just did just a minute ago, and somebody just hit me up from last night, basically, or this morning. Listen to this, y'all. I swear I love it. She says, hey, Dee Dee, I promise y'all, she said, last night, my boyfriend of 2 years got a call from his baby mom.
1: Uh-oh.
0: She says they have 2 kids together, 7 and 5. She said her house caught on fire.
2: Oh, wow. Oh,
1: wow.
2: Hate that.
0: And she asked him if they can come stay with us for a while.
2: Okay.
0: She said, I immediately said, absolutely not. Dang, she wrote that out. Absolutely not.
1: Dang.
0: Uh-huh. You can tell. She said, my boyfriend said, but she don't have no family. She says she's not from here because she moved with him from Columbus, Ohio back in 2016.
1: Okay.
0: She says, but Dee Dee, me and this girl don't get along. We just got into it 3 weeks ago because she plays games with my boyfriend about seeing his kids. Mm. So you already know, she put in big bold letters, I'm opposed to this situation.
1: Mm.
0: She said, we only have a 2-bedroom apartment and I do not. And she said this, I repeat, I do not want this woman in my house under my roof. My boyfriend told her yes, and she's supposed to be coming over later today to stay.
2: Yo.
0: She says, I'm thinking about going over to stay with my mom, but then again, I'm not going to leave her in my house.
1: Yeah, that's true.
0: She says, Dee Dee, what should I do? Am I wrong? How should I handle this situation?
1: And they just had words.
0: They got into it 3 weeks ago.
1: 3 weeks ago?
0: Now, if she goes to her mama's, now she leaves her man with his baby mama in her house, her apartment.
2: Aye, aye, aye.
0: But then, and she's saying the woman ain't from here. But here's my thing. If you've been here since 2016...
1: You know somebody.
0: That's what I was getting ready to say.
1: You know somebody.
0: But if they've been playing games about him seeing his kids, of course he wants his kids to be okay, y'all.
1: Yeah.
0: Do you tell her, you leave the kids with us and you go on about your business?
1: Or have a heart and just let them all come? Let them come for a little while, man. And, you know, look, it'd be like, look, this ain't going to be no long-term thing.
0: Nah.
1: I feel sorry for you, man. I do have a heart. I know your house got burned down. And
0: having two women in a household, like you're in a 2-bedroom apartment, number one. That ain't too, right?
1: It's not.
0: But these two women
1: in there.
0: Coming back and forth with each other.
1: Yeah.
0: Don't get along, J.J.
1: Yeah.
0: No.
1: You're going to see them a lot.
0: Yeah.
1: Because you're in the kitchen now, hey, the living room right there. Living room right there.
0: Right.
1: Man, that's a tough one. I would definitely want to, if I was the man in that situation, I would definitely want my kids to have somewhere comfortable, man. I would, especially if I don't see them a lot. I would ask my girl, please, can you have a heart allow them to stay for a little while until, you know, she really, truly figured out. The house just burned down.
0: Let me find it. Well, first of all, if they got a balcony, this is what I'm going to say. The kids can stay in the bedroom and, girl, look, we made you a cot, a pallet out there on the balcony. Good Lord.
1: On the balcony?
0: Yeah, a pallet. You know how we always do.
1: Now, what if it just rained?
0: Good luck to you. We got a tent. What are you going to do, Trey? Trey?
2: I'm going to let my kids come over, but she can't stay.
1: Okay.
0: Where does she go, though, if she ain't got family?
2: You got to figure that out, love. It probably is a dude that you're talking to. You got some friends that you can go stay with. You can't come in and upset my household, though.
1: I feel you.
2: My kids, they can come wherever I'm at. They can come wherever
0: I'm at. Hold on a second. It's a traumatic situation for them kids to know now that all their toys, clothes, everything been burned up. The house is messed up. And now you're also going to separate. This is a traumatic situation. You're like, you can stay kids, but your mama got to go somewhere else.
2: Daddy,
0: sorry, your house burned down.
2: Daddy here. Daddy got you. Daddy going to always get you. Daddy going to always be here. And I'm going to let you know I'm always be here for whatever happens.
0: Hold on a second.
2: But your mama, she got to find somewhere to be.
0: Hold on a second. Can you say daddy one more time? That was kind of sexy now. The way you said daddy gonna always be here. You know he said it. Daddy gonna always. Come on, daddy.
2: Nah, for real.
1: You can't. Dee Dee, some chill bumps.
0: I know it. The way he said daddy gonna always.
2: Can we stay focused, please?
0: Okay,
1: you're right.
2: Can we stay focused? But no, she not gonna come in this house because once she come in this house, she gonna do number calls here. And you can't do that. We have peace over here.
0: But you're
2: going
0: to leave her out
2: there.
0: You're going to tell her you got to find somewhere else
2: to
0: stay.
2: You got to find. If I have it, I'll put you up somewhere. But I cannot allow the chaos that you bring to come into this house. But my kids can come here.
0: All right, y'all. What's your thoughts on this? Here's a woman. And this woman is trying to figure out what to do. She basically said that her boyfriend of 2 years, I guess they live together. His baby mom called, said that their house caught on fire. She asked him if they can stay. She needs a place to stay. She's not from the area. She don't have no family, I guess, clearly, there. And so this woman is like, we just got into it 3 weeks ago, but here she is wanting a place to stay. Does she have a heart and let this woman come stay at her house? or no? Like, what do y'all think? What should she do? How does she handle this situation?
1: Man, this is a tough
0: one. Some baby
1: one,
0: mama
1: man.
0: Drama going on
1: yeah,
0: this morning.
1: Baby mama drama.
0: What does that man do? Now that man's in it, the kids are looking around, going from one face to the next as they get ready to argue. This is about to be ugly.
2: One face to the next.
0: That's what I had to do as a kid. My mom and daddy, they
2: looking
0: argue.
2: Back and forth.
0: Yeah, who you want to stay with? I go with my mama and my daddy.
1: Right, right.
0: It's confusing as hell.
1: Didi be coming at, that ain't Bill. Shut up, girl.
0: I ain't Bill being it. All right, listen. What should this person do? This lady's trying to figure it out. They live in a two-bedroom apartment. He got kids, baby moms. Like, what happens next? Let us know at 833-TALK-TO-DEEDEE.
1: That's 833-825-5233.
0: It's DeeDee in the morning.
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24: Cloudy skies, showers, periods of heavy rain. We're going to hang on to that flood risk as we move through the day today. Our high in the upper 70s. Clouds with scattered showers tonight, low in the mid-60s. Tomorrow, cloudy, a few showers around during the day, high 78, then clearing out on Wednesday. I'm Georgia WeatherNet meteorologist K.J. Allen.
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0: today's best mix of R&B. We are V1017. All right, it's DD in the morning, Trey G and comedian JJ Williamson. Told you about it. So it's a DM, and a girl basically said last night she and her boyfriend, I guess, while they laying in a comfortable bed, they get a call from his baby moms. And the baby moms basically says her house caught on fire. Now, they have kids together. I guess the baby mom has, they have a 7-year-old and a 5-year-old. And this woman says she's been dating him about 2 years. They live together. But the baby moms is from Columbus, Ohio, and don't have no family, I guess, in the area, and needs a place to stay now that the house burnt down.
1: Yeah.
0: And so this girl says, listen, me and this baby mama got into it 3 weeks ago. Just that's fresh.
2: Yo. Yeah, that's fresh.
0: That's fresh getting into it. So she's trying to figure out what to do. The boyfriend said they can come stay. She said, hell no.
1: Hell no.
0: To the no, no,
1: no.
0: So
3: let me say it again.
0: Okay. What should she do, y'all? What are your thoughts? Hey, Shanice, what should this woman do? Niecy, what do you think?
4: I'm like, y'all, the key is they can come. It depends on the relationship. If I'm like, if we cool, then yes. But everything happened for a reason. So now your house is caught on fire. Now you need this man, and now he needs to go with the kids. So you find somewhere to go, and then the kids can come here. And that's my turn. His turn to say, I can take care of them and I don't need you.
1: Yeah, for real, though.
0: You think it's his turn now? Okay.
4: No, it's his turn. Now, everything happened for a reason. When them men can't see them kids, something going to happen on the other side for them to be able to see them.
0: Okay. All right. Well, thank you, Shanice. I appreciate your call.
1: That's real.
0: Hey, good morning. Who's this?
5: My name is Antoinette.
0: Hey, Antoinette. What do you think? Antoinette, what are your thoughts? What should this woman do? She's like, wait a minute. He going to bring this woman into the house and stay there? She's like, maybe I'm going to go stay at my mama's house because I ain't getting ready to stay with this woman. They didn't just got into it 3 weeks ago. Yeah. But he does have
5: crazy.
0: Kids.
5: They crazy. They got me messed up. First of all, don't be weak. If that's his baby mama, you don't have no soul ties to him. So if anything happened, he going to go back to her. Mm. So don't let that lady come up in your house. Them kids is fine. Them kids don't have no nothing with nothing, none of that. Mm. But her, baby, go find her hotel. You're not coming to come stay with me?
0: But her boyfriend the boyfriend told her, yeah. He told the baby mom, I guess she can come over.
5: That's because, like Cardi B said, just only do what you allowed him to do. He allowed that.
0: You know what? Let me tell you something, Antoinette. When you start quoting the good book of Cardi B.
1: Oh, Cardi B.
0: Man, we got some.
1: Ness started talking like we were homegirls for real.
0: Right. Thank you, Antoinette.
5: Baby, because I'm married, and I'd be darned if I let my baby mama.
1: Are we trying to clean it up now, Nick?
5: No.
1: I'd be darned.
5: Baby, no.
0: All right. All right. Thank you. Thank you, Antoinette. I love it. Boy, she got heat edge.
1: Yes, she did. We ain't doing that.
0: But hey, when you start quoting Cardi, it's over.
3: Yeah, it's a wrap.
0: Yeah, the good book. All right, hey, hello, who's this?
6: Good morning, this is the Lady Brazilianaire.
1: Lady Brazilianaire. Oh, that's what we doing?
6: That's what we doing.
0: All right, so come on, what you think, Lady Brazilianaire?
6: So, Didi, I actually had this happen to my best friend. The baby mama, her apartment did catch on fire. My best friend, who's now married to the guy, has 3 children with the previous lady. And she said, well, hey, we need somewhere to go. Y'all got the house. And the father was like, well, hey, let them stay with us. My best friend said, absolutely not. Mm. The kids can stay, but she cannot. So he talked to his mother. And so now she lives with his mother while they have the children.
0: No.
1: Hey, I'm going to tell you this.
0: I don't know if I like that situation.
1: That's a good man, Savannah. That's a good man.
6: And actually, Didi, he actually now, he provides for both households because she is there with the mother and they go back and forth because that's their mother and grandmother.
1: Right.
6: So he does for both households.
0: Okay.
1: Damn,
0: that's a situation
1: That's tough.
0: All right, thank you for your call.
1: That's why you got to have your business together, though. You got to have your stuff together, man.
0: This is crazy. All right, y'all, what are your thoughts? Here is a situation. A woman said, she and her man, they live in a 2-bedroom apartment. He has some kids with his baby moms. I think the kids are like 7 and 5. Here's the deal. She says she's been with this man 2 years. They live together, right? All of a sudden, the baby mom's house burned down. And so he done told the baby mom, oh, yeah, you come over here and stay. She was like, wait, whoa. She just got into it with the baby mama like 3 weeks ago.
1: Right.
0: She said, because she be like playing with the kids and stuff and not letting them see it.
1: Yo.
0: So she's like, I don't want this woman up under my roof. That's what she say? I do not. She said, I do not. I repeat. I do not want this woman in my house under my roof.
1: Yeah, and the apartment's small, too. Mm-hmm. She's going to be standing over y'all bed with a hot pot of grits.
0: She said, here's what she said. She said, Didi, I'm thinking of going to stay with my mom, but then again, I'm not going to leave her in my house.
1: Yeah.
0: And with your boyfriend.
1: Yeah.
0: So she says, what should I do? Am I wrong? How should I handle this situation? Y'all let us know how she should handle it, all right? 833, talk to Dee Dee.
1: That's 833-825-5233.
0: It's Dee Dee in the morning.
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3: From the WALG newsroom, I'm Jared Cirillo. Albany police are investigating a Saturday night shooting that left one person seriously hurt. Witnesses said the ordeal happened about 7 in the evening in the 2200 block of Haversham Road. The witnesses told WLB that the male victim was taken by ambulance to a children's hospital. Police, however, have not released the victim's condition or identified any suspects. They say the investigation remains open. The city of Albany hosted its annual Paint the Town Pink event on Friday, bringing the community together to support people impacted by cancer. The event featuring health information, free photo booths, live entertainment, food, and even a men's fashion show. Organizers say the event has grown into a community tradition focused on celebrating survivors and remembering those lost to cancer. They're also encouraging people to get regular mammograms and use available health resources. From the WALG newsroom, I'm Jared Cirillo.
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2: On Diddy in the morning.
0: Hey, good morning. Who's this?
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0: Come on now, Ken. 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
4: He made sure to slide that little shout out in there.
0: I know
4: that's real, Ken.
0: That's how you do it. Hey, listen, what you think about this? We're doing good. What you think about this situation? How does this woman handle it? Her boyfriend of 2 years wants the kids, baby mom, and the kids to come over after her house burned down, but she's like, I can't be under the roof with this woman. We just got into it 3 weeks ago. What should she do?
3: It sounds like she's on her way out either way. I mean, either if she go live with, or go stay with her mom, we already know how that's going to go with the baby mom being
0: right,
3: there.
0: Right,
3: right. And then, but if he already told her she can come without even getting approval from the new girlfriend, then that's a bad sign, too.
0: I didn't even think about that.
3: The other thing that nobody mentioned so far is the fact that those kids are 5 and 7.
4: Right.
3: And we know those COVID babies. That relationship and that bond with the ex-girlfriend came during COVID.
0: Okay.
3: So that bond not going to be broken.
0: Why did COVID, wait, hold on a second. COVID bonds are strong. Hey, wait a minute.
3: That's why he approved her to come without getting approval from the new girlfriend.
0: Okay.
3: That's going to happen.
4: I do feel like we kind of assuming, though, that the daddy don't have just as strong a bond just because the mama got custody. You know, the daddy could still be in their lives all the time, every day. You know what I'm saying?
0: She just said, though, but you know what the girl said in it? She said she got into it with the baby mom, the girlfriend did, because the baby mom be playing games with the kids and not letting the boyfriend see them.
4: Right.
0: That's what she did say. But
4: yeah, I did see that part.
0: She's playing games
3: with the new girlfriend, but we don't know how that relationship is with the boyfriend.
0: Yeah. Right. Good point.
4: For sure.
0: All right. Well, thank you very much for your call. I appreciate it. Good morning. Hi. Who is this?
5: This is Felicia.
0: Hey, Felicia. Uh-oh.
2: Bye, Felicia.
4: Lili.
0: Oh, Lord. Come on. Felicia. All right, listen. What you think this woman should do? Her boyfriend and told this is his baby mom she could come stay after the house then burned down her house. What do you think? She's like, we only got a 2-bedroom apartment. I can't be in here with that woman and we just got into it. What are your thoughts?
5: Well, there's a few things here. First of all, I agree with the fact that, you know, let the kids come and she should be able to stay with somebody else. If you haven't been able to establish a close relationship with anybody in the last 10 years, then you know that person is a problem. So you definitely don't want that person coming in your house to disrupt the peace,
0: right?
5: Especially when there's already been beef there. But the one thing that no one has mentioned so far is they're not in a home that they own. They're in an apartment.
0: Mm-hmm.
5: So you're really going to risk a lease violation for somebody who might come up in there causing that?
0: Right. Mm-hmm.
5: Absolutely not. Well, you can call and have the kids at it, you know, as additional occupants, but that adult needs to either find one of her friends to go and stay with or hop in that car and go back home where your support system is.
4: Right. That's real.
0: Okay.
2: Hey, can I throw let me ask you a question. Let me throw a little curveball real quick. Let's say one of the kids had a medical issue where the mother is the only one that can attend to this situation.
5: Okay, well, the mother is an adult. She's grown, and she should have herself established to where, in case of emergency, if something happens, you have a backup plan. So find yourself somewhere to stay. Get a hotel.
2: Nearby.
5: Figure it out. We're women. We figure it out.
2: Mm-hmm. Okay.
5: We figure it out.
4: Hold on now. I feel like you're taking a shot now.
2: Men
4: be figuring it out too now, Lily.
0: It's figure it outable.
4: I like that word.
5: Yeah, but that's too much. It's a lot at risk here.
0: Yeah,
5: besides disrupting your peace and your home and the lease violation and all of that, there's got to be somebody that she know. And if not, like I said, there's got to be other options. If they weren't there, what would you do?
0: All right. Thank you very much for your call.
2: True.
0: I appreciate it. Boy, y'all didn't. This one here got everybody.
2: Yeah, it did.
0: I'm going to tell you something. I love when y'all hit me in the DMs. I really do. And
2: yeah,
0: when you have any kind of problem, and when you notice this, I will not out you. I will not say your names or anything like that. I'm just going to take your scenario when you send me, and I will not say anything other than what you tell me.
4: Right.
0: Now, every now and then, I'll gas it up a little bit and do a little reenactment. But other than that, I love everything that you send me. Any type of dilemma, DM you got going on in your life, hit me up. Find me at D-E-D-E in the morning.
4: Yeah.
0: All right?
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0: 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Thanks for listening to V101.7. Let's get into it. Good morning, Didi in the morning. Time for us to get right into the hot topics because Jay-Z is out here talking about Kanye West. I'm like, now. You better not talk about Kanye. He'll go off.
1: Nah, fact. Leave Kanye alone.
0: Right, you got to hear what Jay-Z said. I'll let you hear it. Here we go.
2: Let her cook.
3: Hot topics. Woo. Only on Didi in the morning.
0: First, we got to talk about Too Short. Y'all saw this? I guess is Too Short basically apologizing, Trey?
1: Not basically. He is, 100%.
4: I feel safe. Yeah.
1: But they got on Too Short top in them comments when he said that he would go to a Didi party once Didi was a Didi party.
0: Oh, I thought you said a Didi. I'm like, yeah, you come over here.
1: No, a Didi party once Didi was released. Well, now Too Short is on social media apologizing.
5: I was a little insensitive with my words. I really didn't know the full extent of the case. I did not know that there were a lot of women who had claimed that they had been abused by Puff Daddy and how it affected them. I do not condone abuse in any kind of way, not emotional, not physical, not sexual, and I don't support anybody that does it. I want to say I'm sorry to the people that were hurt by the words that I said. I have listened, I have learned, I read up on it, I am more informed, and I'm telling you now that I have a daughter. To my daughter, to my daughter's mother, to my mother, rest in peace, to my stepmother, to my cousins, nieces, aunties, all of the women in my life, I do not support abuse or abusers. Anything I said hurt anybody, I really do regret it.
0: Okay.
5: Once again, apologies to all the people, male, female, who were offended by my words.
0: Hey, that man right there knew he stepped in some ish. If I ain't, that's an apology.
1: Didi, anybody that started an apology to say, can I hear it one more time?
0: Hey, nah, that apology so long, he knew he stepped in some ish.
1: Can I hear the start of that apology
0: on,
1: one more time?
5: I was a little insensitive with my...
0: Hold on. Now, I want everyone to know, we're not laughing at the subject matter. Trust and believe me right now. But I'm going to tell you what I am going to laugh at is the fact that I'm going to tell you, he's only giving us this apology because somebody had to shut him down. And the fact that he didn't recognize that wasn't a smart... Come on, guy. I said it that day. Remember when I said, hey, I'm going to be honest with you. I remember in Seed what he did. That was enough for me the way he treated Kat. Saw in that hallway.
1: Of course, no. Somebody definitely gave it to him raw.
0: Right.
1: And he definitely felt convicted.
0: But see, that wasn't even enough for him. That wasn't even enough for Too Short right there.
1: Yeah.
0: But the shame of everybody having to tell him that and that he has children had to make him turn around. But you didn't think that at all.
1: But can we at least give him a little bit of credit for coming back and saying, hey, listen, I was wrong.
0: All right.
1: I was wrong. That's what your thought.
0: Clearly, they must have lit that ASS up because

0: comes in the studio and he stands on the table and he starts rapping. And I'm like, is this the producer? They're like, this guy. And he's rapping much like he, that's why I say he's exactly like himself.
1: Yes.
0: Not as polished. The words on is great.
1: Yeah.
0: But he's exactly like, I'm the savior of Chicago. I'm going to be the best of all time. And I'm like, get down from the table, bro. And we cut these songs.
1: Yeah.
0: I wanted to meet the producer.
1: Yeah.
0: And then, you know.
1: So good first impression.
0: Great first impression. And then, you know, the relationship grew from there. And then, yeah, one of the most brilliant creators we're going to see.
1: Yeah.
0: Like, he is as advertised.
1: Yes.
0: Mm. Yeah.
2: Wow. He is as advertised. Wow.
3: Genius.
2: That was
3: right?
2: Nice.
3: Yeah. Genius.
2: Go ahead then.
3: Even though they're not on the best of terms, right. It's cool that he can give him those flowers.
2: Right. See, say, hey, I like people like that. Even though we may not be cool, I'm going to give you your credit and then that's it.
3: Yeah. 100%.
2: He's like, that's it. Hey, finally, did y'all see this? About 4 in 10 workers making over $300,000 a year.
3: Damn.
2: They say they're still living paycheck to paycheck.
3: What?
2: Yep.
3: $300,000 a year?
2: Yep. Yeah. 4 in 10 workers earning more than that much money a year say they really are still living paycheck to paycheck.
3: Well, that's a recession indicator if I've ever heard one.
1: But
2: yep. All right. Hey, listen, there you go. Those right there are your hot topics. Coming up, we're going to play some $1,000 minute game. That's what we're going to play. Give you a chance at winning $1,000 next. Come it's on. Didi in the morning.
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0: morning, yeah.
1: The most R&B every morning and all day. Thank you so much for listening to V101.7. It's Didi in the morning. I got to talk to y'all about annoying things, all right? Trey G, is there anything that annoys you that you go, golly, this is annoying?
2: Somebody that can't make their mind up.
1: Oh, really?
2: I can't stand an indecisive person.
1: Really?
2: It annoys me.
1: You
2: could have
1: never dated me.
2: Really?
1: No. Let me tell you why. I feel like I tell the husband all the time we go out or just, I said, why don't you choose? I said, I have to make decisions a lot in life. Especially at work. I'm good. Make the decision for me.
2: I get that. But my goodness.
1: Yeah. Man. What about you, JJ?
3: Because I'm a very light sleeper. Snoring.
1: Snoring is annoying to you?
3: Man.
1: You don't snore?
3: Man, I don't snore. I got to be really lit to snore.
2: lit.
1: Not tired.
3: Yeah, not tired, but lit.
1: Y'all notice that?
2: That sounds like Patron and Don Julio.
3: Yeah, for real. Mixed. Yeah. That's all the way I'm a snore.
1: Okay. Here's what they're saying. These are some of the everyday annoyances that people said. They said, this is what annoys people. When I see somebody I don't want to talk to, true.
2: Oh, yeah.
1: People say they get annoyed by that.
2: I
1: when they see
2: it.
1: Somebody they do not want to talk to, and now you gotta either try to walk the other way, act like you ain't see them, or whatever.
2: Yeah.
1: Here's another one they said that annoys people. A knock at the front door when you're not prepared for guests.
2: Ooh,
1: true.
2: Big
1: I hate that.
2: I'd be like, who the hell?
1: Right.
2: Who in the world?
1: Who's at my door?
3: Yo, this supposed to be my just chill day.
2: Right. Mm-hmm. I ain't called or nothing.
1: Okay. Here's another one they say that is annoying. You ever wanted to be sitting in silence and somebody come in and want to talk?
2: Yeah. Dee
1: Dee. What?
2: Dee Dee.
1: I know it.
2: Oh, my God. When we first get in here in the morning, it be 12 a.m.
3: Yeah.
2: In the morning.
3: In the morning.
2: And she want to come in with a whole conversation. Please be quiet.
1: I know it.
2: My God.
1: Come on, guys. It's a morning show.
3: I always want to show something.
1: It's a morning show.
2: Yeah, we going to talk when the mic's cut on. Just be
1: you
2: quiet.
1: You got to wake up now. Damn. Get your brain to work.
2: Yeah, cutting lights on.
1: Okay,
2: stuff.
1: Here's another one they say. This is so true. This right here is annoying as hell. When your Wi-Fi is lagging or cuts out.
2: That's annoying for me.
3: I hate that.
2: That's a pet peeve.
3: Man.
2: That's a pet peeve. I can't stand up going over somebody's house and they Wi-Fi bad, too.
1: Okay. I'm going to tell you, this one coming up is the one I can't stand. And my husband is very loud. I mean, and it annoys me more than anything. Guess what they said that is annoying? Listening to someone chew loudly.
3: Ew, I hate that.
1: My husband, I swear to God, I always say to him, do you have a microphone in your mouth?
2: Right.
1: He could be eating bread and it'll sound like eating chips.
2: Right.
1: He'd be eating bread. Yeah. He could eat a piece of cake.
2: Yeah.
1: And it will sound like he's eating walnuts. Yeah. I'd be like, what do you have in your mouth?
2: I can't stand that too.
3: Yeah.
1: Oh, I can't stand it.
2: I can't stand it when somebody breathe and chew at the same time too.
1: Damn. Oh, I thought,
3: damn.
1: Trey don't want them alive. He said when they breathe and chew. Well, how else they going to chew?
2: Right. No, don't breathe so loud and chew, though, is what I'm saying.
3: Why you want these folks to be gone?
2: No.
1: Here's another one. They say very, very annoying sounds and things that can annoy us. Phone calls when we're not expecting one. I hate that.
2: Yeah.
1: That's why I keep my phone on silent.
2: Yeah, it makes sense.
1: I'm going to tell you why I keep mine on silent, because there are days when I'm enjoying my solitude at home or I'm just enjoying my moment. Or a glass of wine,
2: thanks.
1: Or my gummy or something, and somebody call and want to talk?
2: Ooh.
1: No, leave me alone.
2: Guys, brother. Because they seen you post on Instagram. That's what it is.
1: Okay, here's another one, guys. Here's another one. The alarm clock. They said that's annoying.
2: Yeah. It'd be all right.
1: Yeah.
2: I'll be cool with it.
1: Mm-hmm.
2: Yeah.
1: Text message alerts. That annoys me. When you hear that, when they give you that emergency alert?
2: When your volume is up, absolutely yes. Oh, yeah, you so right.
1: All right, another thing that annoys people, they say when you're in a meeting and all of a sudden you got notifications going off and it's a meeting on your phone.
2: We done that.
1: Yeah, we have.
2: We done been live on air, had notifications going.
1: Yeah. And then the final one is that what you said, Trey. They said somebody near you breathing heavy.
2: I'm telling you.
1: Yeah.
2: That'd be so annoying.
1: You want to know mine is? It's not breathing. I hate this noise.
2: Oh, God.
1: You hate during the wintertime?
2: You hate me then. Oh, boy.
3: Yeah.
2: My allergy is going to turn me up every time.
1: I can't stand when I hear.
2: Hey.
3: I hate the.
1: I don't know why I love that sound.
2: Y'all hate me.
1: I don't
3: your
1: know
3: throat
1: why.
3: Scratching, I what? Can't stand
2: my,
3: that.
2: My throat and nose going to take me through there like YK Nice.
1: Damn.
3: Oh,
1: take
3: damn.
1: Me, take me.
2: Yes.
1: Hey.
2: Yeah, every Hold time.
1: On. JJ, I got to be honest with you. I want to kiss a person when they do that. I don't know what it is. I'd be like, oh, I want to just hug you when you do that.
2: Ew.
3: Man, I was making love one time and she did that. Like, I don't want no more.
2: Shut up, crazy.
1: Just a couple of annoying things this morning, y'all.
4: Dee Dee
1: in the morning.
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20: Cloudy skies, showers, periods of heavy rain. We're going to hang on to that flood risk as we move through the day today. Our high in the upper 70s. Clouds with scattered showers tonight, low in the mid-60s. Tomorrow, cloudy, a few showers around during the day, high 78, then clearing out on Wednesday. I'm Georgia WeatherNet meteorologist K.J. Allen.
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1: Hey,
0: I know that's right. On V1017, hey, that's like comedian JJ Williamson, Jay Cruz. Hey, one more song, and then we gotta talk about a thing or two, y'all. Hang on, all right? It's DD in the morning on V1017.

0: Albany's best mix of R&B, V101.7. Good morning. It's Didi in the morning, and I got some money for you. I got $1,000 if you play our $1,000 minute game and answer 10 questions correctly.
1: Okay.
0: Those 10 right within a minute. Here's the deal. J.J. Williamson, comedian J.J. Williamson is here, and also Trey G. Guys, you know, the other day they were talking about, and we had the conversation about cars, name your car day or something like that.
1: Right.
0: And J.J., your car name was what? What was
1: the Blue Goose.
0: The Blue Goose. And Trey, yours is Lala.
2: Lala. Yeah.
0: And he said it's short for who?
2: T'Challa.
0: T'Challa. Yeah. And it becomes Lala.
2: Lala. That black on black.
1: Yeah.
0: All right.
1: And she sounds sexy, though.
0: Don't she? T'Challa.
2: I feel like you got to have a woman name for your car, too. It can't be like a dude name. Right. That's Larry.
0: Well, see, my car's always had a generic name. Like, you know, I had the Keeping It Real mobile, like I told y'all, because it was like you had to manually roll down them windows.
1: Man, what you talking about?
0: You had to manually unlock the door.
1: Come on, man. What?
2: That's too long of a name, though.
0: What, the Keeping It Real mobile?
2: Yes.
0: And then the one I got now is Raggedy Ann. I told you, that's Raggedy Ann.
2: Yeah. I like that one. That was cool.
1: Yeah, I call mine Blue Goo, because you get in my car, you might go to jail.
2: I
0: thought you were thinking about the Mexican restaurant called the Blue Goose that I go to that has a great margarita.
2: Really?
0: Yeah, it's called the Blue Goose.
2: Yeah.
0: Hey, listen, here's some names, though. This is what they said. Here are the most popular names that people start, you know, with their cars. Mm-hmm. Betsy, Bessie, Baby. Your car is Betty. Sally.
1: Yeah, I seen the Sally.
0: You had a Sally? Sally. Yeah. Bertha, Lucy, Big Red, and The Beast.
2: Oh, wow. Oh,
1: damn.
2: Big Red.
1: I wonder what The Beast was.
0: Now, I got to be honest. I don't even want to talk about what I used to call The Beast in my life, but let's move on. Let's play the game. Shut up.
2: That sounds freaky.
1: Yeah, dude. Get it
0: done. I tell everybody, you can't tame this.
1: Right.
3: A minute to win
0: tame it.
3: With a $1,000 minute.
0: Shout out to
3: Diddy in the morning.
1: That's what I said. Yeah.
2: Y'all so nasty.
1: You had to go the hour and find that beast.
0: No, he had to find The Beast.
1: Oh, yeah, that's right. Yeah, mm-hmm. Yeah. Go ahead then.
0: That ain't sexy, though, is it?
1: Yeah, yeah.
0: No, it ain't.
2: The Beast.
0: Yeah, right.
2: I'll be damned if a woman tell me, hey, you ready to get this beast?
1: Right. Yeah.
2: No, baby.
1: Boy.
2: No, baby, no.
1: You throw that reel in the water, it's going to take a couple of people to bring that on in.
2: No.
1: Hold my back.
0: Oh, gosh.
1: The Beast.
0: Y'all are hilarious to me. Hey, good morning.
1: Yeah, I don't want no beast, though.
4: Good morning.
0: Hi, is this Haley?
4: It is.
0: Hey, Haley. Welcome to the show, all right? Haley, how's it going? What you do last night, girl? What you do?
4: What I do last night? Let's see. I shot in a pool tournament last night.
0: You what?
2: I know that's right.
1: You can shoot pool like that?
4: I mean, I get lucky.
0: Well, how long you been playing pool, Haley?
2: Right.
4: Probably 3, going on 4 years now.
0: Really? Mm. Who introduced you to it? Was it somebody you dated? Did your dad play?
4: Honestly, it was an old sneaky link.
0: Oh, what?
2: Sneaky links.
0: Oh.
2: Yeah, to do it to you.
0: And y'all used to hang out at the bar.
4: We used to, yeah.
2: Y'all don't be sneaking and linking no more?
4: Hell no, because I got a man now.
2: I know that.
1: Right. Yeah.
2: You better be faithful, love.
0: All right. Well, listen, we got cash. Let's spin the wheel and see what happens. Here we go.
5: DD.
6: JJ from The Sip.
5: Trey G. No bonus.
0: Oh, damn.
2: You ain't going to need it because you're going to win this $1,000 to put on that pool table. That's what's going to happen now. Yeah, okay, right on.
0: All right, Haley.
2: Right on.
0: Tell she hanging out at the bar getting tipsy.
1: Boy, you can tell. Hey, that's what you say when you hit a bank shot.
2: No, for real. I'm reading the 10 questions. If you don't know the answer, Haley, what you going to say?
1: No, not that.
2: Next is
1: pass.
2: Cool. Yeah. Or pass. Either one. I'm going to read you 10 questions. If you don't know the answer, we'll spin the block, come back to it. Let's get paid. First question. Okay. Name a fragrance you love to smell during the fall season.
4: Pumpkin spice.
2: What do you prefer, fall outfits or summer drip?
4: Fall outfits.
2: What year did the Thriller album release?
4: Pass.
2: What rapper's real name is Quavius Marshall?
4: Quavo?
1: Yeah.
2: Yo, if someone's birthday is July 23rd, what is their zodiac?
4: Pass.
2: How old is rapper Rick Ross?
4: Ooh, 43.
1: Uh-uh.
2: Nope.
0: Pass.
2: Who on the morning show has an Android phone, Trey G or JJ?
4: JJ?
2: Yep. What is the capital of Georgia?
4: Pass.
2: What movie is this famous line from? You can't handle the truth.
4: Pass.
2: Spell the word convenience.
4: C-O-N-V-I-E-N-C-E.
2: What year did the Thriller album release?
4: 1999.
2: Nuh-uh. Tell she young. If someone's birthday is July 23rd, what is their zodiac?
4: Pass.
0: Dang it, dang it, dang it. You got four. You guys got four out of ten, okay?
4: Yeah.
0: Yeah. Here's what you missed. Here's what you missed. What year?
2: Haley, how old are you, though?
4: I'll be 26 next month.
2: I know that's real.
0: Haley's like, I don't know.
2: 99.
0: All right, here's what you missed. What year did the Thriller album get released? 1982. Yo, if someone's birthday is July 23rd, what's their zodiac? They're a Leo.
1: Yep.
0: How old is rapper Rick Ross? He's 50. What is the capital of Georgia? It's Atlanta. What movie is the famous line, "You can't handle the truth"? A Few Good Men. And Convenience is Convenience. So you got 4 out of 10. You're going to get $10 every correct answer. If we add it up, it's $40. But guess what? That ain't enough. We don't let people walk away from our show with less than $50. $50 coming to you.
2: Come on, faithful Haley.
0: $50. Do me a favor and tell everybody the show that gave you a shot at $1,000.
4: Dee Dee in the morning.
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0: Good morning. It's DeeDee in the morning.
2: Crazy.
0: There's a lot going on.
2: We should have a camera in here, no lie.
19: Trey, I was just going to say the same thing, man. We need a camera in the studio, not only for when we on air, but most importantly, off air.
2: Thanks.
19: Y'all should see, and I mean, y'all should hear the things we say right before we about
0: and
19: to
0: what
19: get
0: we say,
19: on.
0: What we say to each other. It's the funny
19: other.
0: Because I'm going to tell you why. Our producer will be doing stuff, and I think he just does it just to get to me. So then I'll say something back to him just to get back at him.
2: Would think if somebody was listening to our conversation, just not knowing us, they think we don't like each other for real.
0: I know.
2: but we love each other.
0: But I just like to get him. Because he'll be asking us for stuff. I'll be like, hey, I got time. What you doing now? You be rushing me now. Stop rushing me.
2: That's how black folks communicate.
0: Yeah. But y'all, he be rushing me. Our producer rushes me all the time. Man, I be like, stop. Hey, wait now. Hell. All right. Trey, you said you wanted to talk to us, though. Go ahead.
2: Man, so 2026, I feel like, has been a year of resurgence for the movie theater industry.
19: Right.
2: Yeah. Yeah, I feel like movie theaters nowadays, they make so much money. I mean, not just even off the food. I'm talking about just the movies alone, right? Mm-hmm. Like, it's been a lot of good movies released this year. And there was a list that I saw of the highest grossing movies of 2026.
0: Okay.
2: We, of course, are in the fourth quarter of 2026. So it's not a lot dropping, but it's some big movies still on the horizon. But these are just some of the biggest movies that have dropped up until this point, right? Like Obsession. You know, everybody was going crazy earlier this year about Obsession. Mm-hmm. They say that movie brought in about $519 million.
0: No, wait, that's the one that I didn't like that you liked, right?
2: Yeah, and it only cost about $70 million to make.
0: Okay, wait a minute. This is the one that was done by what? Obsession? Is that the one that was done by the guy that has, he's
2: Kirby
0: like
2: Parker.
0: A YouTuber or something?
2: Yeah, he's a YouTuber.
0: And he's the girl, he wants her to be obsessed with him so he makes a wish or something,
2: yes.
0: Right? Okay.
2: Yes, yes, yes.
0: I liked it, but it was... It's suspenseful. It was good.
2: You're
0: okay.
2: Crazy, man. It was such a, and I take that back. It didn't cost $70 million. It cost
0: $750,000.
2: Yeah,
0: that's what I thought.
19: Wow.
0: And it made how much?
2: And it made $519 million.
0: Hold on a second. It cost $750,000 to make.
2: Come on.
0: That's genius.
2: Do that math.
0: They made a lot of money.
2: Do that math. These are some of the highest grossing movies of 2026. Minions and Monsters. Of course, the kids love the Minions movie.
19: Oh, yeah. Come on. Hands down.
2: We on, like, Minion movie number 18, it feel like, at this point.
19: Yeah. That
2: movie made about $523 million.
19: Damn. Hey, the Minions got kids now.
1: You not wrong.
0: Baby Minion Junior.
19: They got kids.
1: Minion, you not wrong.
0: Minion Junior.
1: That is hilarious. How about this one? The Devil Wears Prada 2.
0: Yeah.
1: All the ladies, I feel like, wanted to go see The Devil Wears Prada. Damn near all of them, at least. Right. It made about $693 million. Yeah, I didn't realize that movie was as popular as it was. No lie, though.
0: Oh, yeah, it was.
1: Super Mario Galaxy movie, that one made about $1.1 billion. Now we in the B's. Super Mario Brothers.
0: Damn.
1: Yep, Super Mario Brothers. Of course, everybody went and saw this when they dressed up. They listened to the soundtrack, the albums. Michael.
0: Yeah, that one. That is the biggest, what did they say?
1: Documentary.
0: Documentary film or something like that. No, is it a, no, bio.
1: Yeah, biopic. Mm-hmm. Yeah, biopic for a musical artist, right? $1.2 billion is what Michael made up until this point right now. Toy Story 5. I didn't realize they had that many.
0: Really?
19: Me
1: Toy
19: neither.
1: Story 5, they say, is in the top three of movie grossing movies this year. They say $1.14 billion. Toy Story 5 made. Folks are still is interested in Woody and Buzz
0: Dang.
1: Lightyear.
0: Okay.
19: Yeah.
1: Would not have guessed. The Odyssey came in at number two. The Odyssey at $1.75 billion, what it made this year. Mm-hmm. Can you guess? Any guesses?
0: Spider-Man.
1: What was the number one movie?
0: Spider-Man.
1: Spider-Man. DD, you say Spider-Man.
0: I say
1: JJ?
0: Spider-Man.
1: You got a guess?
19: I'm going to say, why did we get married again?
0: You get out of here.
19: Okay.
1: JJ will be correct. Why did we get married again?
19: See that?
1: I'm kidding. DD, you are actually right. Spider-Man Brand New Day brought in $2.49 billion.
0: Dang.
1: At the box office this year. It is the highest grossing film of 2026. I thought that was insane, man. Yeah. But
19: Damn.
1: Marvel stay winning.
0: All right.
19: Trey, what was Camp Duval? It didn't make the list?
1: It didn't make the list. Camp Duval.
0: Duval.
1: They say it was the highest rated movie on Tubi.
19: Oh, yeah.
0: All right. Thank you for that, Trey. It's Dee Dee in the morning.

0: Albany's best mix of R&B, V1017. Good morning. It's Dee Dee in the morning. We are going to get into our hot topics right now. Chris Rock got a lot of folks out here asking some questions about him. Did y'all hear why? We got to tell you. Let's get into it. Here we go.
1: Dropping more gossip with Hot Topics.
2: It's not enough.
1: Only on Dee Dee in the morning.
0: Okay. You know what, y'all? Why do we watch? We in a real different world. Anybody see the story about a whistleblower who exposed a guy in the Donald Trump administration? This guy had exposed that this, you know, what's his name? Howard Lutnick. Mm-hmm. Anybody see this? Was in the Epstein files. The guy who, the whistleblower who said it, they said he's been found dead.
3: Damn.
0: And he warned of retaliation in his last post before they claimed it was suicide. But he says, they said he exposed a lot of stuff in the Epstein files, and now the man's been found dead. Y'all, this is, then that means something's up, right? Anybody going to?
4: Yeah, it got to be.
0: When is the public going to demand an investigation? Never. When are we all going to say something's going on with this Epstein files that they don't want us to know and they killing people behind it?
5: Never.
0: I do feel like
5: as well, people think that you're still not going to get the proper answers even if they do an investigation. How you going to let them investigate themselves?
0: So we now know then our government and people associated with it are corrupt.
5: It's corrupt.
0: And there's nothing we can do about it.
5: Absolutely nothing.
0: See, this is what I kept saying, that we all got to stop fighting with each other. They're doing this on purpose. Like black, white, Hispanic, all of us, stop fighting with each other. We need to come together.
5: Yeah.
0: It's the big rich people who run the country that are doing this.
5: Yeah.
0: That are not the right ones.
5: How can we really trust them to investigate themselves?
0: Exactly.
5: Like, think about that, bro.
0: This is crazy, man. This is crazy.
5: But it's front and center now at this point.
0: Right.
5: Yeah.
0: It is. Let's talk about this, Chris Rock. Y'all saw this with Chris Rock?
5: Yeah, I did. See, over the weekend, Chris Rock went viral because he was talking about how he didn't help a friend that had got wrongly convicted after they were exonerated for the charges. He said that he regrets it, too.
6: One of my best friend's brothers went to jail for 19 years for a murder he didn't commit. Here's a weird thing.
7: Yeah.
6: His brother used to plead with me to pay for a lawyer for Roger, and I never did it. I always stay out of lawyers because it's so open-ended. I had the means to help him, and I didn't. And I don't know if we could have got him out or not, but still. So all that to say is, I'm black. Black men get accused of shit they didn't do all the time. We let black men out of jail. We go, whoops, that black guy just did 30 years. Too bad. So I don't know. To answer your question, this shit's real when people get accused of things.
5: Yeah. That's your friend, though?
0: Yeah, that's what everybody's saying.
5: Like, you couldn't do that for your friend. I get that a lawyer can, like, be upwards of tens of thousands of dollars or whatever the case is, but... Mm-hmm. Your friend?
0: Mm-hmm.
5: Who would you do it for then?
0: Yeah.
5: My God.
0: Dang.
5: That's kind of true.
0: That's what everybody was saying. Like, and I saw somebody say, we see why Will Smith slapped him.
5: Oh,
0: somebody did,
5: stop
0: I
5: it.
0: Promise you.
5: Stop
0: oh, wow.
5: it.
0: I said, no, wow. you didn't. No, y'all didn't.
5: Leave
0: That's
5: him
0: not
5: alone.
0: Right. That's not right. All right. Let's move on. And then finally, they're saying this about women. You saw this, you guys? I guess they're saying now, women what? More women are choosing money, freedom, and a life without kids.
8: Ladies. You done put the to the side. Well, I'm trying to tell you something, honey. And you know, I understand. We have to be fruitful and multiply, or we have a little fun and something comes of it. But, you know, it just warmed my heart that y'all thought about y'all sister nurses. You told that man to unhand you. And now, there's nothing for us to do today but wait for you to walk through the door, because we ain't got number three patients for 15 living rooms. Ain't a patient in sight. And I may jinx it, whoop-de-doo. If I do, I'll come back and let you know. But for right now, I'm on praise. Why ain't number three pages on the whole one? I'm gonna leave y'all alone. But you know, to all the sisters that show restraint.
5: I heard that we having babies at an all-time low in this generation.
0: I heard that, too.
5: So, yeah.
0: Don't nobody want to have them babies.
5: She said they don't push the thing to the side. Mm.
0: I keep thinking about Halle Berry wanted to have one so bad. Now they saying she didn't try to choke out one of her babies.
5: I saw that. Yeah.
0: Allegedly.
5: Baby daddy struggles.
0: Yeah,
5: baby
0: alleged.
5: Daddy issues.
0: Wow. Alleged. Everything's alleged. I'm going to do it like Tasha K. Everything's alleged on this show.
5: Oh, my God.
0: Even our names.
5: Shut up.
0: All right. Coming up, we're going to shut the show down next. It's Dee Dee in the morning.
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21: All right, we're done. The show is over. Trey G, what did you learn today?
22: We learned that actor Da Vinci, he was sharing his thoughts on American culture and overseas actors, and the internet is not happy about it.
21: Mm-hmm. All right, JJ.
23: And I learned my man Tyler Perry said, you know what? My budget be low for all my movies, man, so I can make them all.
21: All righty. And let me see some other stuff we found out. Let me see. We already talked about the fact that Too Short apologized for about 10 minutes for saying that he would party with Diddy.
22: Y'all done made Too Short apologize?
21: Yeah, he didn't apologize. Gatorade's been recalled. And let's see, what else did we talk about? Oh, Dr. Umar and Nick Cannon sitting down. And Nick Cannon tried to run from the conversation.
22: Of interracial relationships.
21: Yeah, he tried to flip it all. He tried

0: to deflect. Well, he did do it. All right. Tomorrow on the show, get ready. We got a dope discussion for you. We got cash laughs and more information on how you can join us on the One Voyage Cruise.
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0: 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Mm. We'll talk to you in the morning, all right? It's DeeDee in the morning.
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Author unknown, but I think it's perfect for today's Midday Quote. Reviewing on some of today's mix of R&B. Coming up is the headlines you might have missed.

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18: B-101-7, looking out, looking out.
19: Cloudy skies, showers, periods of heavy rain. We're going to hang on to that flood risk as we move through the day today. Our high in the upper 70s. Clouds with scattered showers tonight, low in the mid-60s. Tomorrow, cloudy, a few showers around during the day, high 78, then clearing out on Wednesday. I'm Georgia WeatherNet meteorologist KJ Allen.
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0: We're V1017. Today's a mix of R&B. Have any links taking care of ya? And I know we're busy over the weekend. Here's some headlines you might have missed. A Different World gets a second season on Netflix. Chris Brown's ex-housekeeper accepts a $3 million cut for her dog attack lawsuit. She's still sitting pretty at $9.5 million. Brown's team says that the amount of $13 million was excessive, and the judge agreed. Now, Larry Nassar, you know the disgraced women's gymnastics doctor? Well, he is no longer on the SA Offender Registry after Michigan Supreme Court ruled that the state's current registration laws cannot be applied to offenses committed before July 1st, 2011. I feel more riots coming, and rightfully so. Coming up, more of your requests, so keep it here with V1017.
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1: 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'Cause the love we shared through the years meant so much to me. 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
2: Don't talk, just listen. 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

So last week we talked about shows and movies that you like to kick off the fall season, and then someone wanted more, but classic movies. So I asked for that, and you delivered. Thank you very much. 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
22: A flood watch remains in effect through this evening. Periods of heavy rain will continue to move through this afternoon and into the evening hours. Clouds overnight tonight, few scattered showers, low 65. Tomorrow, mostly cloudy, scattered showers around in the first part of the day with a high of 78. I'm Georgia WeatherNet meteorologist KJ Allen.
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0: V107 today is a mix of R&B, Stephanie Williams, a time to deliver what you have asked for. More popular movies you might not know, but should add to your list. Thank you for all the DMs. If you want to send them, I will share it throughout the week at It's Stephanie Williams, okay? But some of these are classics, almost all of them, and I love it. So Mystic Pizza is on the list, Penelope, Practical Magic, and number two is in theaters, Chocolat. I saw that. That's actually a really cute movie. And Stepmom. Stepmom does make me cry every now and again. So if you're in an emotional mood, I don't recommend watching that movie. But if you're down for a good cry and you need one, you should definitely watch it. It'll tug at your heartstrings. Coming up, we got more headlines you might have missed and some more of your favorites. So keep it here. Review 117.
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0: Oh, God.
2: Oh, my God.
1: Out the blue. 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
0: Oh, my God. That's the back of the throat itch.
1: I can't stand that.
0: Throat itch.
1: I'm like, what is in there?
2: Mm-hmm.
1: Yeah. What is in your throat?
2: Love it.
1: Love it.

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14: A flood watch remains in effect through this evening. Periods of heavy rain will continue to move through this afternoon and into the evening hours. Clouds overnight tonight, few scattered showers, low 65. Tomorrow mostly cloudy, scattered showers around in the first part of the day with a high of 78. I'm Georgia WeatherNet meteorologist KJ Allen.
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15: Does it say I'm late? 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
16: I'm not
15: late. Never on time is what you are. Time means something different. You feel what I mean? 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

0: V1017, today's mix of R&B, it's Ebony Williams. Let's jump right back into some more headlines you might have missed. So an Ohio woman sues a hospital after they amputated the wrong leg. And when they noticed, apparently they amputated the right one. So she woke up with surgery from no legs. And of course, now she is suing, rightfully so. And I hope that doctor gets his license revoked, by the way. Now, AMC is offering $8 movie tickets for the rest of 2026. Yeah, here's the catch. It's every Tuesday and Wednesday for free AMC Stub Insider members. So go ahead and sign up for that to take advantage of getting hooked up with $8 movies twice a week for the rest of the year. Now, Seattle is making waves as it's raising minimum wage to $22.14 an hour, which is now the highest in the nation. And I love that. Hopefully everybody else will get on board. Coming up, more of your requests. So keep it here. We're V1017.
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21: A flood watch remains in effect through this evening. Periods of heavy rain will continue to move through this afternoon and into the evening hours. Clouds overnight tonight, few scattered showers, low 65. Tomorrow, mostly cloudy, scattered showers around in the first part of the day with a high of 78. I'm Georgia WeatherNet meteorologist KJ Allen.
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0: It's time for one of my favorite times of the day. 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Today's mix of R&B. The name's Ebony Williams. So, if your cow's a little plugged up, this might be for you, because apparently cows give more milk when they listen to music. Studies show that slow music with fewer than 100 beats per minute, such as Beethoven's Pastoral Symphony or R.E.M.'s like Everybody Hurts, helps relax the animals, allowing dairy cows to produce up to 3% more milk. Look at that. The more you know, cue the rainbow.
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0: out of 10 teenagers admit to having a curfew. Did y'all have curfews growing up? And what was your time?
1: I ain't had no curfew.
0: Your mama didn't give you no curfew at all.
1: I wasn't allowed to go out the house late at night like that. Uh-oh. If I'm going out the house late at night, you must not be sleeping. Because that door locked in the garage is
0: too. Dang it.
1: Yeah,
0: boy,
1: nah.
0: Boy, that woman there.
1: Yeah, ain't no curfew. You better sleep in your car.
0: What about you, KJ?
2: Yeah, it depends on my grades. So if the bell rung at 3:30, I need to be home at 3:35. Depends on my grades.
0: That's the truth.
2: Yeah, boy.
0: That is so true.
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0: right
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0: here.
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13: B-1017, looking out, looking out.
14: A flood watch remains in effect through this evening. Periods of heavy rain will continue to move through this afternoon and into the evening hours. Clouds overnight tonight, few scattered showers, low 65. Tomorrow, mostly cloudy. Scattered showers around in the first part of the day with a high of 78. I'm Georgia WeatherNet meteorologist KJ Allen.
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0: 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So much fun hanging out with you. Time for me to head on out of here. Frank season coming to take care of you. And if you're into football, yes, the Falcons are playing today, tonight, I should say, against New Orleans. So good luck to the Falcons. And I don't want to talk about my team losing to the Bears. We're not going to talk about that. We can reconvene on talking about the Eagles after our next game, all right? More of your requests are coming up. Keep it here. We're V1017.
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0: 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Don't let urgency steal your wisdom. Think about this for a second. Some of the worst decisions we make happen when we feel rushed. You ever notice that? When you feel like you have to answer right away, right now, you react right now, you make the purchase right now, you accept the opportunity right now, you end that relationship right now. But I want to warn you about something. Everything that demands an immediate answer doesn't deserve one. Let me say it again. Everything that demands an immediate answer doesn't deserve one. Sometimes pressure is your warning. When people don't want you to think, and maybe because thinking will help you recognize something they don't want you to see. Wisdom knows how to pause. A pause is not weakness. A pause is not fear. Your pause is not an indecision. Sometimes when you pause, it's God protecting you from making an emotional decision that will create a permanent consequence in your life. Think about this, for instance, the last argument you had. What would have happened if you just waited 10 more minutes before responding? Think about something you bought because the salesperson said, "Oh, this deal ends today." Think about the promise you made because you were afraid to disappoint somebody. You know, peace rarely screams at you. Let me say that one again. Peace rarely screams at you, and wisdom usually speaks really quietly. This is why you have to slow down long enough to hear it. So going forward, before you say yes, pray. Before you say no, maybe you just listen for a little bit longer. And before you react, take a breath. Before you walk away from that relationship or that situation, make sure you're not making a permanent decision based upon your temporary emotion. Listen, you don't owe every situation an instant response. Sometimes the most powerful thing you can say is simply, "Let me think about it." Listen, I want you to protect your peace. I want you to trust God's timing. And always remember, the right decision will still be the right one after you've taken time to pray about it. I'm Frank Ski, and that is your Inspirational Vitamin.

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1: All right, crew, check this out. This is very important. The November 3rd general election is only a month away. Think about it. Only 1 month away. But voters' registration deadlines actually arrive before Election Day in many states. And there is no single national registration deadline. 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Follow your elections office instructions for the update. 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Registration, requesting a mail-in ballot, and returning that ballot may involve separate dates, okay? 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Someone working a double shift may actually need a different plan from somebody with a flexible schedule. 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Again, go to vote.gov, choose your state, and use the official election office to confirm the details that apply to you. I'm Frank Ski. It's the Frank Ski Show. Let's go.
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26: A flood watch remains in effect through this evening. Periods of heavy rain will continue to move through this afternoon and into the evening hours. Clouds overnight tonight, few scattered showers, low 65. Tomorrow, mostly cloudy, scattered showers around in the first part of the day with a high of 78. I'm Georgia WeatherNet meteorologist KJ Allen.
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Coming your way right here on the Frank Ski Show. 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
0: All right, let's jump into this Nosy Report. First of all, Too Short is actually pulling back on some recent comments he made about Diddy getting out of jail.
3: Puff, his prison sentence keeps getting moved down, down, down. He's going to be out of jail soon. Do you think he's going to be able to have a career when he gets out?
4: I'm going to the Puff Daddy coming home party. When he comes home, I'm going to the party. He throws a party and welcome home.
0: Well, a lot of people had a lot to say about that. Too Short has now apologized for that statement, saying he was a little insensitive with his words and admitted he wasn't fully aware of the extent of the abuse allegations against Diddy when he made those comments. He said he knew about the surveillance video involving Diddy and Cassie, but he didn't realize how many other women had made allegations against Diddy. Too Short says he's since done more reading, learned more about the accusations, and understands why his comments upset a lot of people. Basically, he's saying, listen, I spoke up before I knew the whole story. And Glorilla is expanding on her empire. That's right, the rapper is moving outside of music and expanding her business empire with a new beauty platform called Glowverse. The Grammy-nominated rapper just launched Glowverse, and it isn't your typical celebrity beauty line. She's not selling lipstick or launching another makeup collection. Instead, Glowverse is a platform designed to connect people with beauty professionals. That's right, everything from hairstylists to makeup artists to barbers, nail techs, estheticians, braiders, and more. And the idea actually came from Glow's own experience. She says traveling for work made it difficult to find trusted glam teams in different cities. So she wanted to create a solution that could help other people find beauty professionals wherever they are. The test is launching this month with the full mobile app expected later this year. So Glorilla basically is saying, listen, I'm not trying to just get my own glow on. I'm helping everybody find theirs. How about that? And Jermaine Dupri had a lot to say about artists that are struggling to sell tickets and having to cancel their tours. And he says it might not be a marketing problem. Jermaine says too many artists are blaming poor promotion when the bigger issue could be their music. Oop, all right. His argument is simple. If you don't have enough hit records that people are excited to hear live, no marketing campaign is going to magically fill up that arena. He says the music should be what makes people want to buy that ticket, not a bunch of fancy promotions around the tour. Now, that has a lot of people debating. Is it really about artists not having enough hits? Or are ticket prices too high? Oversaturated touring schedules and changing fan habits may also be playing a role. But let's be honest. If your favorite artist announces a tour tomorrow, are you buying that ticket because of the marketing or because you need to hear those hits live? How about that? I'll tell you what I look at. I go online, I look at that damn ticket price. I'll be like, nope, okay, I'll skip that one. I'm Frank Ski. That's it. That's your Nosy Report. Let's go.
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0: This is such a crazy feeling, though. 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

101.7 with Didi in the morning and today's best mix of R&B all day. All right, so we got a whole lot of TV news. Let me put it all together for you. First of all, TV news number one, Anthony Anderson is taking the stage for the Return of the Soul Train Awards. BET has announced the actor and comedian will host the 2026 Soul Train Awards, which are coming back after a three-year hiatus. And this one is special because the show is heading back to Chicago, where the Soul Train legacy began. The Soul Train Awards are coming back Friday, November 27th. So Anthony Anderson, Chicago, and the return of Soul Train, you already know it's about to be a whole new vibe. Tyler Perry says his new film, Doing Life, is a homage to the black classic films Love Jones and Jason's Lyric. Tyler Perry taking us back to the 90s with his new Netflix movie, Doing Life. He says the film is homage, pays homage rather, to Love Jones and Jason's Lyrics, two movies that really set the standards for black love stories. And he says those films stayed with him because the way they made him feel. And he wanted to bring that emotion to his new film called Doing Life. Make sure you go check that out. And A Different World is already being renewed. Netflix officially renewed A Different World revival for a second season. And clearly, folks are not ready to leave Hillman just yet. The reboot follows Deborah Wayne, the daughter of Dwayne Wayne and Whitley Gilbert, as she starts her freshman year at the legendary Hillman College with a whole new generation of students. The first season pulled in 4.2 million views and landed at number 4 on Netflix Global Top 10 English list. Congratulations. As you know, they had to bring back the OGs, Jasmine Guy, Kadeem Hardison, Cree Summers, Daryl M. Bell. They're all part of the revival, and we're excited to see it. I'm Frank Ski. Just wanted to give you that update on the Frank Ski Show. Let's go.

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1: All right, crew, check this out. This is very important. The November 3rd general election is only a month away. Think about it. Only 1 month away. But voters' registration deadlines actually arrive before Election Day in many states. And there is no single national registration deadline. I got to let you know that. 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Follow your elections office instructions for the update. And second, check the deadlines that apply to how you plan on voting. Registration, requesting a mail-in ballot, and returning that ballot may involve separate dates, okay? And the last thing, very important, confirm the identification requirements for your state and voting method. 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Save the official election office link and identify for your family each person and complete any necessary steps they need. 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Someone working a double shift may actually need a different plan from somebody with a flexible schedule. 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So listen, avoid relying on outdated screenshots forwarded through the group chat. 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Again, go to vote.gov, choose your state, and use the official election office to confirm the details that apply to you. I'm Frank Ski. It's the Frank Ski Show. Let's go.
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27: A flood watch remains in effect through this evening. Periods of heavy rain will continue to move through this afternoon and into the evening hours. Clouds overnight tonight, few scattered showers, low 65. Tomorrow, mostly cloudy. Scattered showers around in the first part of the day with a high of 78. I'm Georgia WeatherNet meteorologist KJ Allen.
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1: Okay, I'm going to say something to you guys, and I want you to understand. The world of television and radio has changed so much. I mean, so much that the ordinary that you're used to, you're not really getting anymore. Meaning, what's happening is, right now, I tell people all the time, radio, television, online, podcasting, streaming is all the same job. It's all the same job, right? So there's news that Charles Barkley is actually leaving ESPN. I want you to listen to this. This will be his last and final season on television with Inside the NBA. He made the announcement saying he plans to step back from public life after this season. He said, I'm going to take a step back from public life. I've had the greatest life a person can have. And if you watch Inside the NBA, you already know Charles Barkley has given us some of the funniest, most unfiltered moments in sports television. From the debates with Shaq, Kenny, and Ernie to those legendary Chuckisms, he's been a huge part of what made that show must-see TV. So after all these years, he's getting ready to say goodbye. One last season of Charles Barkley. Now let me go back to my original point. You got to remember. Remember when Ryan Clark was let go, right, from TV, and he has his Pivot podcast, what happened? His podcast revenue grew. The problem with that radio and television is having is the advertising comes from the same place. So Coca-Cola used to advertise on television, and they advertised on radio. Well, now Coca-Cola is advertising on television, radio, streaming, podcast, cable, you get it everywhere. So Netflix is doing podcasts, right? And it's basically discombobulated the whole thing. So the problem is these networks don't have the money they used to have. So they can't have like five Charles Barkleys on a show anymore. They can't afford to pay the budget. They're not making the money, which is why when Ryan left and said, listen, I'm going to leave and do the Pivot podcast and do myself, that's what he's doing. So he don't have to share the money with the network. 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Online, and especially with the help of AI, things are changing. And you're going to see a lot of big celebrities leaving these big shows. I'm Frank Ski. It's the Frank Ski Show. Let's go.
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2: 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We got a lot going on. 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
1: Hey, listen, I'm going to keep giving credit where credit is due. And I'm going to keep congratulating this young man, Drewski. He's officially having a moment. The comedian and content creator has been named to Time Magazine's 2026 Time 100 Next, which recognizes stars who are shaping the future of their industries. And Drewski is actually one of three cover stars this year, along with singer Ray and Saturday Night Live breakout Ashley Padilla. Drewski has taken his comedy from viral social media skits to now movies, television, live comedy, major brand campaigns, and even hosting. And Time Magazine reports he now has more than 30 million followers across TikTok, Instagram, and YouTube. And he's not shy about where he sees himself going. Drewski told Time Magazine, "You're looking at the modern-day Eddie Murphy or the modern-day Kevin Hart." He's also currently filming his biggest movie role to date in New York, continuing that move from the internet to Hollywood. And I love this part of the story. Drewski said he doesn't want to be boxed into one medium. He wants to keep people laughing on social media, on television, and on the big screen and on stage. So from viral characters to Time 100 Next cover, Drewski is showing how far you can take that social media hustle. I see you, my guy. I'm Frank Ski. You already know. It's the Frank Ski Show. Let's go.

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1: Hey, don't touch that dial. We got more fire coming your way right here on the Frank Ski Show. Let's go. Today's best mix of R&B. This is V101.7. All right, crew, check this out. This is very important. The November 3rd general election is only a month away. Think about it. Only 1 month away. But voters' registration deadlines actually arrive before Election Day in many states. And there is no single national registration deadline. I got to let you know that. USA.gov says some states require registration as much as a month before the election, which means for some of you all, your date to register to vote has already passed. But the important part for everybody listening is to make sure you are registered to vote. The place to start is vote.gov. I want you to do me a favor. 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Follow your elections office instructions for the update. 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Registration, requesting a mail-in ballot, and returning that ballot may involve separate dates, okay? 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Again, go to vote.gov, choose your state, and use the official election office to confirm the details that apply to you. I'm Frank Ski. It's the Frank Ski Show. Let's go.
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3: By the way, for everyone listening, please understand this. Trey G's daddy only listens to our show for JJ.
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3: 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Not for Trey.
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19: Cloudy skies. Showers continue moving through this evening and overnight tonight. Low in the mid-60s. Tomorrow, mostly cloudy. We'll be breezy with a few scattered showers. High 78. Clouds tomorrow night. Low 63. Wednesday, partly sunny with a high of 80. I'm Georgia WeatherNet meteorologist KJ Allen.
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1: All right, so we got a whole lot of TV news. Let me put it all together for you. First of all, TV news number one, Anthony Anderson is taking the stage for the Return of the Soul Train Awards. BET has announced the actor and comedian will host the 2026 Soul Train Awards, which are coming back after a three-year hiatus. And this one is special because the show is heading back to Chicago, where the Soul Train legacy began. The Soul Train Awards are coming back Friday, November 27th. So Anthony Anderson, Chicago, and the return of Soul Train, you already know it's about to be a whole new vibe. Tyler Perry says his new film, Doing Life, is a homage to the black classic films Love Jones and Jason's Lyric. Tyler Perry taking us back to the 90s with his new Netflix movie, Doing Life. He says the film is homage, pays homage rather, to Love Jones and Jason's Lyrics. Two movies that really set the standards for black love stories. And he says those films stayed with him because the way they made him feel. And he wanted to bring that emotion to his new film called Doing Life. Make sure you go check that out. And A Different World is already being renewed. Netflix officially renewed A Different World revival for a second season. And clearly, folks are not ready to leave Hillman just yet. The reboot follows Deborah Wayne, the daughter of Dwayne Wayne and Whitley Gilbert, as she starts her freshman year at the legendary Hillman College with a whole new generation of students. The first season pulled in 4.2 million views and landed at number 4 on Netflix Global Top 10 English list. Congratulations. As you know, they had to bring back the OGs, Jasmine Guy, Kadeem Hardison, Cree Summers, Daryl M. Bell. They're all part of the revival, and we're excited to see it. I'm Frank Ski. Just wanted to give you that update on the Frank Ski Show. Let's go.

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0: All right, let's jump into this Nosy Report. First of all, Too Short is actually pulling back on some recent comments he made about Diddy getting out of jail.
3: Puff, his prison sentence keeps getting moved down, down, down. He's going to be out of jail soon. Do you think he's going to be able to have a career when he gets out?
4: I'm going to the Puff Daddy coming home party. When he comes home, I'm going to the party. He throws a party and welcome home.
0: Well, a lot of people had a lot to say about that. Too Short has now apologized for that statement, saying he was a little insensitive with his words and admitted he wasn't fully aware of the extent of the abuse allegations against Diddy when he made those comments. He said he knew about the surveillance video involving Diddy and Cassie, but he didn't realize how many other women had made allegations against Diddy. Too Short says he's since done more reading, learned more about the accusations, and understands why his comments upset a lot of people. Basically, he's saying, listen, I spoke up before I knew the whole story. And Glorilla is expanding on her empire. That's right, the rapper is moving outside of music and expanding her business empire with a new beauty platform called Glowverse. The Grammy-nominated rapper just launched Glowverse, and it isn't your typical celebrity beauty line. She's not selling lipstick or launching another makeup collection. Instead, Glowverse is a platform designed to connect people with beauty professionals. That's right, everything from hairstylists to makeup artists to barbers, nail techs, estheticians, braiders, and more. And the idea actually came from Glow's own experience. She says traveling for work made it difficult to find trusted glam teams in different cities. So she wanted to create a solution that could help other people find beauty professionals wherever they are. The test is launching this month with the full mobile app expected later this year. So Glorilla basically is saying, listen, I'm not trying to just get my own glow on. I'm helping everybody find theirs. How about that? And Jermaine Dupri had a lot to say about artists that are struggling to sell tickets and having to cancel their tours. And he says it might not be a marketing problem. Jermaine says too many artists are blaming poor promotion when the bigger issue could be their music. Oop, all right. His argument is simple. If you don't have enough hit records that people are excited to hear live, no marketing campaign is going to magically fill up that arena. He says the music should be what makes people want to buy that ticket, not a bunch of fancy promotions around the tour. Now, that has a lot of people debating. Is it really about artists not having enough hits? Or are ticket prices too high? Oversaturated touring schedules and changing fan habits may also be playing a role. But let's be honest. If your favorite artist announces a tour tomorrow, are you buying that ticket because of the marketing or because you need to hear those hits live? How about that? I'll tell you what I look at. I go online, I look at that damn ticket price. I'll be like, nope, okay, I'll skip that one. I'm Frank Ski. That's it. That's your Nosy Report. Let's go.
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26: Cloudy skies, showers continue moving through this evening and overnight tonight, low in the mid-60s. Tomorrow, mostly cloudy. We'll be breezy with a few scattered showers, high 78. Clouds tomorrow night, low 63. Wednesday, partly sunny with a high of 80. I'm Georgia WeatherNet meteorologist KJ Allen.
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Coming your way right here on the Frank Ski Show. 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
0: It's Frankski, and it is time for your Inspirational Vitamin. Don't let urgency steal your wisdom. Think about this for a second. Some of the worst decisions we make happen when we feel rushed. You ever notice that? When you feel like you have to answer right away, right now, you react right now, you make the purchase right now, you accept the opportunity right now, you end that relationship right now. But I want to warn you about something. Everything that demands an immediate answer doesn't deserve one. Let me say it again. Everything that demands an immediate answer doesn't deserve one. Sometimes pressure is your warning. When people don't want you to think, and maybe because thinking will help you recognize something they don't want you to see. Wisdom knows how to pause. A pause is not weakness. A pause is not fear. Your pause is not an indecision. Sometimes when you pause, it's God protecting you from making an emotional decision that will create a permanent consequence in your life. Think about this, for instance, the last argument you had. What would have happened if you just waited 10 more minutes before responding? Think about something you bought because the salesperson said, "Oh, this deal ends today." Think about the promise you made because you were afraid to disappoint somebody. You know, peace rarely screams at you. Let me say that one again. Peace rarely screams at you, and wisdom usually speaks really quietly. This is why you have to slow down long enough to hear it. So going forward, before you say yes, pray. Before you say no, maybe you just listen for a little bit longer. And before you react, take a breath. Before you walk away from that relationship or that situation, make sure you're not making a permanent decision based upon your temporary emotion. Listen, you don't owe every situation an instant response. Sometimes the most powerful thing you can say is simply, "Let me think about it." Listen, I want you to protect your peace. I want you to trust God's timing. And always remember, the right decision will still be the right one after you've taken time to pray about it. I'm Frank Ski, and that is your Inspirational Vitamin.

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1: I used to think about immature things. 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

Welcome to the Quiet Storm, the most comfortable, the most sexiest place to relax and let your hair down in and just, hey, take a breather from the day. You know what I mean? I'm Lenny Green, and this is not for lovers only, but truly for the lover in you. We're going to have a good night tonight. And we have family joining us for the first time tonight. So we want to welcome our family from Gainesville, Florida. Thank you for locking in on Power 92.1. It's an honor to be in your company, and we welcome you strongly into our family. Everybody have a wonderful time tonight and every evening you decide to lock down with us. So let's get this night underway. And as we get a little deeper into this night, I want to make sure that we can definitely do this. Conversate. Have a talk. Here's Tevin Campbell in the meantime. Welcome. Let's get into it, baby. This is The Quiet Storm.

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0: Welcome to the Quiet Storm. You need this kind of vibe, baby, to kind of help you get through the rest of this moment that you're going through. Shout out to all my late night lovers who are working a little bit beyond the moment, because I understand you want to stay ahead of the pack. You got to stay ahead of the top of work. I got you. Well, I'm going to provide you with some ear candy. I got a beautiful musical menu that I've put together for you tonight, and I welcome your request. My love line is 212-545-1075. I'm Lenny Green, and we're going to have a good time tonight. Like I said, we're welcoming family from Gainesville, Florida, to the Quiet Storm. And Gainesville, Florida, I want you to understand, this is the most sexiest, most beautiful family to be a part of. We make it as comfortable as possible. If we can do anything for you, please, by all means, let me know. The best way to reach me, if you can't get me on my love lines, is drop me a quick email, LennyGreenTQS@gmail.com. Shout out to everyone who works at the University of Florida. That's right there in Gainesville, Florida. Yeah. So, again, to our family at Power 92.1, we're going to have so many great evenings together. And I'm happy to say tomorrow night, we got some company dropping by. Former talk show host, Emmy Award winner, and NAACP recipient Miss Sherry Shepherd is coming by tomorrow night, and we're going to find out what she's up to, because she's doing some big things, and she's always exciting and interesting to talk to. So I hope that you join us for the conversation. Make sure that you lock in early, because she'll be in close to this time tomorrow night. But anyway, look, I want to open up these love lines and fulfill some requests, so do what you need to do to get at me. Let me say good evening out to Denise. Thank you for locking in with us from the Village of Harlem. To our family locked in Oklahoma City, thank you for tapping in. And to my beautiful ladies who understand how beautiful you really are. Here's Drew Hill and Case talking about beauty. Is that your name too? Welcome home, baby. This is the Quiet Storm.
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7: Cloudy skies, showers continue moving through this evening and overnight tonight, low in the mid-60s. Tomorrow, mostly cloudy, will be breezy with a few scattered showers, high 78. Clouds tomorrow night, low 63. Wednesday, partly sunny with a high of 80. I'm Georgia WeatherNet meteorologist KJ Allen.
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Welcome to the Quiet Storm. Good to be checking in with you, and I'm glad that you're locked in with me, whether I'm driving with you or already helping you around the kitchen in a special kind of way. I always appreciate being in your company. I'm Lenny Green. Good to be in your space, baby. Look, we're only a few weeks away from Election Day. Election Day is November 3rd, and your voice must be heard. So please make sure that you get out to vote on Election Day, and make sure you help our Golden Saints, you know, those who are underserved. Make sure they get out to express their voices as well. This is a very, very big election that we are coming up on, the midterm elections. So I just want to remind you to do that. And I also want to tell you, we have officially announced the next Quiet Storm Escape, which is going to be in July of 2027, July 8th through the 12th. I want you to join me on the beautiful island of Jamaica. Yeah, we're going to have a good time, baby. They say it's best the second time around, so I want you to get ready. We're going to the all-inclusive Moon Palace Resort. Now, you can get all the details if you visit MrLennyGreen.com. 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Lock in on that. Read all the details. See a few pictures. And if you can, if you're able to, make your reservations as soon as possible, because I'm one of the high-power move to definitely sell this thing completely out. As a matter of fact, God willing, next year I will be celebrating my 40th anniversary in radio, and this is part of the celebration. So I hope to see you in Jamaica. If you should have any questions, please get in contact with To Her With Love Productions curator, Brother Earl. Brother Earl, 347-229-6534. Now, that number is on my website as well. 347. I know you probably can't get a pen right now because that always happens, right? I get it, baby. 347-229-6534 to get more details beyond what you read at MrLennyGreen.com. Cool with you? If it's cool with you, baby, it's cool with me. But let's do something right now. Let's enjoy a classic from the Prince of Motown. I want you. I definitely want you to be with me. And then the Quiet Storm Escape, To Her With Love, trip to Jamaica. Baby.

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